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I make my sodden walk to Jesus, all piety and grace. The guards release my shackles, but the

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I forgive you, now I ask the same of you. While we were apart, I was human too.

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0: Good morning at 6 o'clock. I'm Darnell Duff with CKDM News Now. The Dauphin RCMP are continuing with their speed enforcement campaign and highlighting some dangerous drivers. From August 1st to 7th, the RCMP made 28 stops along Highways 5, 10, and 20. They handed out 20 tickets for a total of $9,391. One notable ticket was to a stop near Gilbert Plains for a man going 130 kilometers per hour in a marked 80 zone. In a Facebook post, the RCMP said they want to remind motorists that speed limits are there for a reason. Stopping distance increases exponentially with speed, so even an extra 10 kilometers per hour over the speed limit could mean you can't stop in time. Plus, they want to make sure construction workers are safe on the highways and should not have to worry about speeding vehicles. The RCMP have been conducting this speed enforcement campaign throughout the summer and will continue to do so in an effort to keep the highways safe for everyone. Through their From the Ground Up Safe Healthy Communities for All program, the province of Manitoba has donated $100,000 to St. John the Baptist Ukrainian Catholic Church in Fork River. Hope Toporowski said the donations mean a lot more than just the money. It means the province wants to support one of the community's most important gathering spaces.
1: It's our spiritual gathering place. I mean, that is where you fulfill your spiritual needs and you make friendships within the community throughout the church.
0: The church has been around for 88 years. It's withstood the test of time for the most part, but parts of the foundation are in desperate need of repair. Meanwhile, 20 businesses brought in more than $3,700 in sales in 2023, 19 followed with $1,700 in 2024, and last year, 18 businesses topped 2,000. What will this year's entrepreneurs achieve? The answer comes Thursday from 3 to 6 at the Yellowhead Center, where the 4th annual Neepawa Children's Business Fair returns. 17 businesses run by kids aged 6 to 15 will fill the floor with everything from 3D printed fidget clickers and homemade slime to cake pops, pipe cleaner flowers, aromatherapy products, and fire starters. Marilyn Crew says that's just a sample of what shoppers can expect.
2: This is one of my favorite days of the year. They have to set up their display and understand their pricing. And so they learn a lot of things along the way. And it helps them to understand when they walk into a business, you know, they think about it a little bit more, whether it's the grocery store or the toy store. You know, they think about all the things that it takes to make a business successful.
0: The Neepawa Children's Business Fair goes from 3 to 6 on Thursday at the Yellowhead Center. Weather details are next.
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0: Cloudy today with a good chance of showers late this morning and this afternoon with the risk of a thunderstorm. Wind becoming northwest 20 kilometers an hour early this afternoon, a high of 21. Partly cloudy tonight with a slim chance of showers this evening and the risk of a thunderstorm. Wind northwest 20 kilometers an hour becoming light late this evening, a low of 12. Increasing cloudiness tomorrow with a good chance of showers late in the afternoon, a high of 22. Mix of sun and cloud on Thursday, a high of 22. Clouds on Friday, a high of 22. Rain on Saturday, and a high of 22. Right now, wind off and cloudy, 89% humidity. Wind out of the west, 13 kilometers an hour. It's 14. Sports is on the way.
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0: If you're a Dauphin Kings fan, get ready. There are plenty of chances to catch the Kings live on the radio this season. I'm back behind the mic calling 29 regular season games, all starting on Friday, September 18th with the Kings season opener. Then the very next day, you can hear the home opener. Both games have the Kings battling the Selkirk Steelers. The broadcast schedule keeps rolling September 26th against Swan Valley, followed by September 30th matchup against the Weiwei Sekapo Wolverines. That's a rematch of last year's Turnbull Cup playoff round one battle. Then it's off to the Automobile City on Saturday, October 10th against the Pistons. Friday, November 13th, the Kings head to Niverville to take on the defending champion Nighthawks, and that game is also coming your way. Then the final regular season broadcast before the playoffs is Friday, March 12th, when the Kings take on the Verdant Oil Capitals. Want the full schedule? Head to the sports tab on our website and check out every game you'll be able to hear. J.J. Love of Dauphin and his teammates outblocked Puerto Rico 19-5 and won their second straight game at the Pan American Cup in Mexico. The former national champion with the Brandon Bobcats had three blocks himself and also two aces as Canada beat Puerto Rico in four sets. Canada's now 2-0 at the event. Thankfully for the Toronto Blue Jays, they still won. A bizarre play prompted a 17-minute delay that sent the umpire and crew to page 51 of the MLB rulebook and tested the patience of manager John Schneider. Ultimately, the Blue Jays still earned a 2-1 win over the Red Sox. A few hours before first pitch, the Blue Jays scratched Kazuma Okamoto from the starting lineup because he was still feeling the effects of fouling a ball off his left knee in Philadelphia. Charles McAdoo took his place in the starting lineup and made an impact on both sides of the ball, holding his own at third base while homering to right field to open the scoring in the fifth. Later, George Springer would single, steal a base, and score the second run of the game, and that was the difference. That's it. That's all from the CKDM Sports Desk.

and good Tuesday morning to you. It is Alec Woolston here. It is day one today for yard waste pickup in Dauphin. A bit of a cloudy morning if anybody was out trying to see some meteors for the Perseids meteor shower that is currently going on and due to peak tomorrow night into Thursday morning. Then I hope you had some luck. And by the way, if anybody gets any good pictures or anything, feel free to text them to 204-638-7878. We love seeing some of the pictures that people take out there, because there's some awfully good ones that that do end up coming in from time to time. Also today, another couple of opportunities for Chase the Ace, the radio game. The cue to call could happen at any time, so be ready to call 638-7878 when you hear that cue to call. There are 34 cards left on the board, and you can check the current board at 730ckdm.com and pick out the lucky envelope you think has the ace of spades worth $1,000. There's a bit more coming up that we'll talk about later. Here's Terry Clark.

0: And that 50-50 fundraiser for the Gilbert Plains Country Club is just about at $20,000 for a total jackpot right now, sitting at $19,240. 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And again, that's at DauphinKings5050.ca. Also, don't forget, for another chance to win some money, Canada's National Ukrainian Festival, they're also having a 50-50. You can find the easiest way to find that one is just going to CNUF.ca. Right now, a pretty cloudy morning here in Dauphin. Weather details on the way.
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3: Cloudy today with a good chance of showers late this morning and this afternoon with the risk of a thunderstorm. Wind becoming northwest, 20 kilometers an hour early this afternoon, a high of 21. Partly cloudy tonight with a slim chance of showers this evening and the risk of a thunderstorm. Wind northwest, 20 kilometers an hour, becoming light late this evening, a low of 12. Increasing cloudiness tomorrow with a good chance of showers late in the afternoon, a high of 22. Mix of sun and cloud on Thursday, a high of 22. Clouds on Friday, a high of 22. Rain on Saturday, and a high of 22. Right now, wind off and cloudy, 89% humidity. Wind out of the west, 13 kilometers an hour. It's 14.
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And a good Tuesday morning to you. Another pretty cloudy one so far this morning, although not quite as cool as it was at this point yesterday. Right now, 15 degrees, looking at a high of 21 for the day, and a fair bit of cloudiness in the forecast this week, which is unfortunate for people like me who like to look up at the sky and see if there are meteors or anything like that. And especially right now with Perseid's meteor shower going on, it's kind of missing some good opportunities to see some of that stuff. We'll have weather information and primetime headlines coming up in a little bit. Also, Ebb and Flow First Nation has their treaty days going on right now, and there's one thing going on today that might be some fun. We'll talk about that and lots more later on. Here's Tim Hicks.

And just a heads up today, once again, there will be in-person recovery support and services for anyone affected by the flooding that happened earlier this summer. It'll be at the Dauphin Fire Station today from 9 in the morning to 7 in the evening. And there's also a phone number and email address to reach out to if you want to book a virtual appointment. You can find that information on the community calendar at 730ckdm.com. But again, that in-person support and services for residents affected by flooding available at the Dauphin Fire Hall today from 9 to 7. And just in case anybody not aware where the fire station is on 2nd Street Northwest, just sort of right across from Vermilion Park here in Dauphin. Yeah, I'll mention that a couple more times, as some people may find that to be useful. Here's Easton Corbin.

0: And we have Guns N' Roses, The Scorpions, Nirvana, and a couple more bands coming up in the Speedy Glass Rock and Ride home after news now at 5 o'clock this evening. Another mild morning right now here in Dauphin. Weather details and primetime headlines on the way.
1: Good morning. It's time for the primetime news headlines. Through there from the ground up, Safe Healthy Communities for All program, the province of Manitoba has donated $100,000 to the St. John the Baptist Ukrainian Catholic Church in Fork River. The church has been around for 88 years. The Neepawa Children's Business Fair returns Thursday from 3 to 6 at the Yellowhead Center. Now in its fourth year, the event gives children ages 6 to 15 the chance to launch their own businesses. Young entrepreneurs have generated nearly $7,500 in sales over the past 3 years. Between August 1st and 7th, the Dauphin RCMP made a total of 28 traffic stops on highways 5, 10, and 20 for speeding. They handed out 8 warnings and 20 tickets totaling $9,391. And in sports, J.J. Love of Dauphin and his teammates outblocked Puerto Rico 19-5 and won their second straight game at the Pan American Cup. Love also had 3 blocks himself and 2 aces as Canada beat Puerto Rico in 4 sets. They're 2-0 at the event. The Blue Jays beat the Boston Red Sox 2-1. For local news anytime, head over to 730CKDM.com.
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1: Cloudy today with a good chance of showers late this morning and this afternoon with the risk of a thunderstorm. Wind becoming northwest, 20 kilometers an hour early this afternoon, a high of 21. Partly cloudy tonight with a slim chance of showers this evening and the risk of a thunderstorm. Wind northwest, 20 kilometers an hour, becoming light late this evening, a low of 12. Increasing cloudiness tomorrow with a good chance of showers late in the afternoon, a high of 22. Mix of sun and cloud on Thursday, a high of 22. Clouds on Friday, a high of 22. Rain on Saturday, and a high of 22. Right now in Dauphin, cloudy, 89% humidity. Wind out of the west, 13 kilometers an hour. It's 14.
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0: one thing that stands out to me, and maybe it stands out to you as well, if you've had a look at the current Chase the Ace, the radio game board, which you can do at 730ckdm.com, or if you're me, you can just simply look to your right and see the board itself, but no cards have been drawn from row number two. People are avoiding that row for some reason. So that'll be funny if by the time we reach the Ace of Spades, it ends up being in that row. But yeah, it's the only row so far in this second round that has not had a single card drawn from it. All six cards are available in it. So if you want to pick one of those, then listen for two chances to play today. Chase the Ace, the radio game. They could happen at any time. Right now, you're in Dauphin. Cloudy, 15 degrees. And we'll continue on with Jason Blaine. Good morning.
1: There's lipstick on a long neck and a bar stool neath a short dress.

0: And today is day one for yard waste pickup here in Dauphin. Don't think I'll be putting my bin out this week, as there is barely anything in it. Really haven't needed to cut the lawn very much as of late with the lack of rain that has fallen over the last little bit. Certainly for the first couple of months of summer, it was a weekly duty, but ever since then, ever since the rain has slowed down significantly, it has become once every 2 or 3 weeks kind of a thing. But again, tomorrow will be day one for that here in, or pardon me, today is day one for yard waste pickup here in Dauphin.
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3: Warm temperatures were the dominant weather factor across the province over the past week, accelerating crop development and moving many crops closer to harvest. Sonia Wilson, oilseed specialist with Manitoba Agriculture, said temperatures climbed across the province while precipitation remained variable. Growing degree day accumulations currently range from approximately 915 to 1,260 across Manitoba, helping advance crop maturity in most regions. The hot conditions have generally benefited crop development, but there have been some reports of heat-related concerns in canola. Wilson said temperatures above 28.5 to 29 Celsius during flowering can result in flower abortion and reduced pod set, particularly when nighttime temperatures remain elevated. Despite those concerns, the warm weather has also helped dry out fields that continue to deal with excess moisture from earlier season rainfall. For a more comprehensive look at agriculture in the parkland, stick around for the noon hour edition of Ag Review.
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And it continues to be a pretty cloudy morning here in Dauphin so far. 15 degrees at the moment. Day one today for yard waste pickup here in town. Bomber game coming up on Friday. Talk about that in more detail next hour. Here's Brett Eldridge.

0: Good morning. It's 7 o'clock. I'm Darnell Duff with CKDM News Now. One of Fork River's most important community hubs is getting a big boost from the province. St. John the Baptist Ukrainian Catholic Church is getting $100,000 through the province's From the Ground Up Safe Healthy Communities for All program. Secretary Treasurer Hope Toporowski said the donations mean a ton to the community and it'll go to helping extend the church's lifespan through foundation repairs.
1: This is our third application to a government program. We desperately need a new foundation underneath the church.
0: The church was originally built in 1938. Meanwhile, between August 1st and 7th, Dauphin RCMP made a total of 28 traffic stops on highways 5, 10, and 20 for speeding. They handed out 8 warnings and 20 tickets, totaling $9,391. One notable stop was for a woman near Gilbert Plains who was going 107 kilometers per hour in a 60 kilometer hour per zone that was construction. Dauphin RCMP said in a Facebook post they want to keep the Parklands Highway safe for all drivers and especially for construction crews who shouldn't have to worry about speeding vehicles while they work. This campaign has been going on throughout the summer, and Dauphin RCMP will continue to monitor highways for dangerous drivers. Meanwhile, it's been a busy summer for the Minnedosa Kayak Club, with more than 200 Manitobans taking to the water through its lessons, camps, and rentals. Club operator Janice McGuire Fraser says the response has exceeded expectations. The club also received a welcome boost to its safety program thanks to a donation of personal flotation devices and other safety equipment from the Spruce Plains RCMP and the RCMP Marine Division. The RCMP says partnerships like this help promote safe recreation on the water. Here's McGuire Fraser on the donation.
2: A generous donation like this gives our program that extra boost. Safety is the utmost for anyone who works with the water, but my main goal is just to see people go out, have fabulous experiences, and then get a chance to go home and share that with their family and their friends. And this safety equipment does that and more, so we couldn't be more grateful.
0: If you're interested in getting out on the water and having some fun, you can get in touch with the Minnedosa Kayak Club on their Facebook page. Weather details are coming up in just a quick GIF.
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0: Taking a look at the Dauphin Active Living Center weather forecast, cloudy conditions today with the chance of showers late this morning and this afternoon, risk of a thunderstorm as well, wind becoming northwest 20 kilometers an hour, high of 21. Partly cloudy tonight, a slim chance of showers with the risk of a thunderstorm, a low of 12. Cloudy tomorrow as well with the chance of showers in the afternoon, a high of 22. Mix of sun and cloud on Thursday, a high of 22. High of 22 as well on Friday and Saturday, with rainy conditions both days. Right now in Dauphin, mostly cloudy, 84% humidity. Wind out of the west, 17 kilometers an hour, and it's 15. The 7 a.m. Business Report is next.
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0: The TSX Composite Index is up 77 and 10 points to 36,458. S&P 500 index is down 453 points to 7,753. In New York, the Dow Jones Industrial Average is down 61 points to 53,975. NASDAQ Composite down 85 and 26 points to 26,605. Crude oil currently up 21 cents to $81.94 a barrel. Current copper price $6.67, and our Canadian dollar trading for 71.7 cents U.S. Sports is next.
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0: If you're a Dauphin Kings fan, get ready. There are plenty of chances to catch the Kings live on the radio this season. I'm back behind the mic calling 29 regular season games, all starting on Friday, September 18th with the Kings season opener. Then the very next day, you can hear the home opener. Both games have the Kings battling the Selkirk Steelers. The broadcast schedule keeps rolling September 26th against Swan Valley, followed by September 30th matchup against the Weiwei Sekapo Wolverines. That's a rematch of last year's Turnbull Cup playoff round one battle. Then it's off to the Automobile City on Saturday, October 10th against the Pistons. Friday, November 13th, the Kings head to Niverville to take on the defending champion Nighthawks, and that game is also coming your way. Then the final regular season broadcast before the playoffs is Friday, March 12th, when the Kings take on the Verdant Oil Capitals. Want the full schedule? Head to the sports tab on our website and check out every game you'll be able to hear. J.J. Love of Dauphin and his teammates outblocked Puerto Rico 19-5 and won their second straight game at the Pan American Cup in Mexico. The former national champion with the Brandon Bobcats had three blocks himself and also two aces as Canada beat Puerto Rico in four sets. Canada's now 2-0 at the event. Thankfully for the Toronto Blue Jays, they still won. A bizarre play prompted a 17-minute delay that sent the umpire and crew to page 51 of the MLB rulebook and tested the patience of manager John Schneider. Ultimately, the Blue Jays still earned a 2-1 win over the Red Sox. A few hours before first pitch, the Blue Jays scratched Kazuma Okamoto from the starting lineup because he was still feeling the effects of fouling a ball off his left knee in Philadelphia. Charles McAdoo took his place in the starting lineup and made an impact on both sides of the ball, holding his own at third base while homering to right field to open the scoring in the fifth. Later, George Springer would single, steal a base, and score the second run of the game, and that was the difference. That's it. That's all from the CKDM Sports Desk.

0: The Young Rascals here on CKDM. Good Tuesday morning to you. A little bit of a cloudy one so far today. 14 degrees at the moment here in Dauphin. Listen for two more chances to play Chase the Ace, the radio game. We'll also talk golf with the Dauphin Kings Par 3 Extravaganza coming up next week. We'll talk about, next month on September 12th, and we'll talk about how to get all registered for that if you have not done so already, although much sooner than that. The Winnipeg Blue Bombers, they're back in action after a bye week last week. They'll face off against the Red Blacks at 7:30. As I mentioned yesterday, pretty tough stretch of games for the rest of the season for the Bombers. In the meantime, it's Shania Twain, Love Gets Me Every Time.
1: Love.

0: One thing that was brought to my attention last week that was something that I checked on and didn't really like, but a listener called in and let me know that Bell MTS no longer carries local radio stations on their TV listings, which is unfortunate. And as somebody who is a customer of theirs, I checked last week, and sure enough, yeah, like you can't find CKDM on there anymore, which is really unfortunate. And it's a move that I don't really like for sure. So I'm just wondering if anybody with other TV providers like Rogers Shaw or Westman, if they still are carrying local radio stations on their TV listings, because I would say that the vast majority of people who listen to CKDM either listen to us through their radio or stream us through our website or through the Radio Player Canada app. But there are definitely people out there who liked to just sort of turn on their TV and get us that way and sort of listen to us during the day. So I don't think it's a good idea to take away ways for people to take in their local radio stations. But yeah, that was something that was brought to my attention last week, and a move that I definitely don't like. So if you're with like Rogers Shaw or Westman or another TV provider or something like that, and you still have CKDM and other radio stations, then let me know. Text 204-638-7878. I want to see if that was a widespread thing among TV providers or if it was just Bell MTS that did that. In the meantime, though, a five-day weather forecast coming up in less than a minute.
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0: And today the forecast calls for increasing cloudiness with a 60% chance of showers late this morning and this afternoon as well, with a high of 21 today and a low of 12, with a partly cloudy sky at night and a 30% chance of showers. Tomorrow, increasing cloudiness as well with a 60% chance of showers late in the afternoon, a high of 22 and a low of 11 with cloudy periods at night tomorrow. Then Thursday, a mix of sun and cloud with a high of 22. Friday, increasing cloudiness with a high of 22. And Saturday, showers with, once again, a high of 22. So if anything, the daily highs are being consistent, but mixture of cloud, sun, and rain over those days. Right now, 16 degrees in McCreary, 15 in Swan River, 13 in the Paw and Portage, 12 in Yorkton, 11 in Winnipeg, Fisher Branch, Ashern, and Roblin, 10 in Brandon, 8 in Shoal Lake, and 7 in Wasagaming. Meanwhile, in Dauphin, cloudy, humidity 92%, wind is out of the west at 5 kilometers, and it is 14.
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And just again, as this is something that some people might find useful today and maybe found useful yesterday as well, but some flood recovery support courtesy of the Manitoba Emergency Management Organization and the Canadian Red Cross. There's going to be in-person recovery support and services for residents affected by flooding at the Dauphin Fire Hall today from 9 this morning to 7 o'clock in the evening. If you don't have time or a busy schedule, something like that, you want to book a virtual appointment that's more convenient for you, then you can reach out to mb26recovery@redcross.ca or call 1-800-863-6582. And that phone number and email address are in the community calendar on our website, 730ckdm.com. Here's Tim and the Glory Boys, When You Know, You Know.

And we have the birthday book coming up a little bit later this hour. If you'd like, you can text a birthday greeting in advance to 204-638-7878. Here's Florida Georgia Line.

0: by Roman Gray here on CKDM. 7:30 on our Tuesday morning. 15 degrees, cloudy. A little bit of light rain, or at least was falling. Kind of can't really tell. It must be falling so lightly that I can't really see it. If there is any truly light rain falling at all right now, but looking at a high of 21 for the day. Headlines and weather information coming up.
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3: 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Through their From the Ground Up, Safe Healthy Communities for All program, the province of Manitoba has donated $100,000 to the St. John the Baptist Ukrainian Catholic Church in Fork River. The church has been around for 88 years. The Nipawa Children's Business Fair returns Thursday from 3 to 6 at the Yellowhead Center. Now in its fourth year, the event gives children ages 6 to 15 the chance to launch their own businesses. Young entrepreneurs have generated nearly $7,500 in sales over the past 3 years. Between August 1st and 7th, the Dauphin RCMP made a total of 28 traffic stops on highways 5, 10, and 20 for speeding. They handed out 8 warnings and 20 tickets totaling $9,391. And in sports, J.J. Love of Dauphin and his teammates outblocked Puerto Rico 19-5 and won their second straight game at the Pan American Cup. Love also had 3 blocks himself and 2 aces as Canada beat Puerto Rico in 4 sets. They're 2-0 at the event. The Blue Jays beat the Boston Red Sox 2-1. For local news anytime, head over to 730CKDM.com.
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0: And this weather forecast brought to you by Gartens Auction Service calls for increasing cloudiness today, 60% chance of showers late this morning and this afternoon, a high of 21 today and a low of 12, with a partly cloudy sky at night and a 30% chance of showers. Increasing cloudiness tomorrow as well, with a 60% chance of showers late in the afternoon, a high of 22 and a low of 11, with cloudy periods at night. Thursday, a mix of sun and cloud, a high of 22. Increasing cloudiness with a high of 22 on Friday. And Saturday, showers with a high of 22 as well. Right now, it's 16 in McCreary, 15 in Swan River, 13 in Portage and the Paw, 12 in Yorkton, 11 in Roblin, Fisher Branch, Ashern, and Winnipeg. 8 degrees in Shoal Lake, and 7 in Wasagaming. Meanwhile, in Dauphin, it's cloudy and very lightly raining. Humidity is at 91%. Wind is out of the west at 8 kilometers, and right now it's 15. 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

0: Shop Boys with West End Girls. Good Tuesday morning to you. Alec Wilson here with you till 9 o'clock. And listen for another couple of chances today to play Chase the Ace, the radio game. Ace of Spades is still out there somewhere worth $1,000. And again, as I pointed out earlier, one thing that stands out to me is the fact that no cards have been drawn from the second row. Everybody is avoiding the second row for whatever reason, although that'll be funny if when this second round comes to an end, it ends up that the Ace of Spades was in that second row. But you can take a look at the current board anytime. Just go to 730ckdm.com, take a look, and maybe you have a lucky number of yours that that you like and that you can pick out. My lucky number used to be 13, and I know that's kind of funny because people usually associate 13 with bad luck, but so for a little while there I was thinking that the ace would be in row 1, card number 3, but my pick has changed this time around, but we shall see. But still, listen for two more chances today to play, and they could happen at any time.
1: Whoa!

0: That's Kate's Outlaw, That Train. They've got a show coming up next month, or pardon me, coming up very soon, this Saturday, at Danceland in Wasagaming. And you can find a link to tickets on their the Kate's Outlaw Facebook page.
1: Happy birthday to you.
0: And it is now time for the birthday book. And the number to phone, 204-638-7878. Going to wish somebody a happy birthday today. That same number can be texted as well. Good morning, birthday book.
2: Good morning. I would like to wish a very happy 25th anniversary to a very special couple, Bill and Darlene Zdarsky. We wish you many, many more years of love, good health, and dancing. Hi, Alita. With love from your friends and family.
0: Wonderful. Take care, and you have a great day.
2: You too. Thank you.
0: You're welcome. Bye-bye. And again, 204-638-7878 for the birthday book today. And right now here in Dauphin, still a pretty cloudy one, 15 degrees, just a high of 21 today. Probably won't need the air conditioning on a day like today. Haven't needed it very much for the past little while. In fact, this whole summer, really, aside from a few brief heat waves, other than that, it's been a little more on the mild side, I would say. Good morning, birthday book.
3: Good morning. Is it raining in Dauphin, too?
0: No, not right now. The light rain's kind of off and on right now, but right now
3: yeah.
0: It's not.
3: Same in Winnipegosis.
0: Okay, yeah.
3: Anyways, I'd like to wish very good friends of ours, Bill and Darlene, a very happy 25th anniversary. And that's coming from Marvin and Carol, good friends, good neighbors, and all that other good stuff. Okay, you have a good day.
0: Wonderful. You as well.
3: Okie dokie. Bye-bye.
0: All right. Bye-bye. And still a little bit of time left here on the birthday book. 10, 15 seconds or so. Also, one thing that I saw over in Ebb and Flow as part of their treaty days, they had a porta-potty race, which I got a kick out of that. We'll talk about that a little later on. There's still lots going on, including a talent show today, but that seems like it'll be pretty fun. And that is all for the birthday book today.
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6: 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Canola in November is up 30 cents to $7.95.20. On the Chicago Board of Trade, oats in December down 1 to $3.42. Wheat in September down 5 to $6.45. Corn in December up 1 to $4.63. Soybeans in November also up 1 to $11.80. Soybean meal in December unchanged to $3.11. Soybean oil in December up 17 cents to $69.31. On the Mercantile Exchange, live cattle in October up 162 to $226.90. Feeder cattle in September down 65 cents to $3.44. Lean hogs in October up $1.45 to $83.67. For a more comprehensive look at agriculture in the Parkland, stick around for the noon hour edition of Ag Review.
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Well, you could win $1,000. All you have to do is be really lucky and chase the Ace the Radio game. 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And special thanks to our premium game time sponsor, Fusion Credit Union. It's been fun so far. 34 cards left for the news. It's High Valley.

0: Good morning, it's 8 o'clock. I'm Darnell Duff with CKDM News Now, sponsored by Eastside Furniture and Appliances. As it was announced yesterday, a temporary shared health diagnostic patient service center is now open in the Dauphin Provincial Building. The center is on level 1 in room 111 at 27 2nd Avenue Southwest. It's open weekdays from 8:30 to 3:30, offering walk-in x-rays, blood tests, urine collection, EKGs, and Holter monitoring. The phone number is 622-3582. Around the parkland, the St. Rose Emergency Department remains staffed 24/7, including support for people dealing with mental health and addictions. The Grandview ER is also open 7 days a week from 7 to 7. An outpatient treatment clinic is also open in the Community Health Services Building. Dauphin RCMP are continuing their summer speed enforcement campaign, highlighting some of the dangerous driving they've seen. From August 1st to 7th, officers made 28 stops along highways 5, 10, and 20, handing out 20 tickets totaling more than $9,300. One notable stop near Gilbert Plains involved a driver going 130 kilometers per hour in a marked 80 zone. In a Facebook post, Dauphin RCMP reminded motorists that speed limits are there for a reason. Stopping distance increases significantly with speed, meaning even an extra 10 kilometers per hour could make the difference between stopping in time or not. RCMP also say the campaign is aimed at protecting construction workers on the highways and will continue throughout the summer. 20 businesses brought in more than $3,700 in sales in 2023. 19 followed with $1,700 in 2024. Last year, 18 businesses topped 2,000. What will this year's young entrepreneurs achieve? The answer comes Thursday from 3 to 6 at the Yellowhead Center, where the 4th annual Neepawa Children's Business Fair returns. 17 businesses run by kids aged 6 to 15 will fill the floor with everything from 3D printed fidget clickers and homemade slime to cake pops, pipe cleaner flowers, aromatherapy products, and fire starters. Marilyn Crew says that's just a sample of what shoppers can expect.
1: This is one of my favorite days of the year. They have to set up their display and understand their pricing. And so they learn a lot of things along the way. And it helps them to understand when they walk into a business, you know, they think about it a little bit more, whether it's the grocery store or the toy store. You know, they think about all the things that it takes to make a business successful.
0: The Neepawa Children's Business Fair goes from 3 to 6 on Thursday at the Yellowhead Center. Weather details are coming up.
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0: Taking a look at the Love and Pearson Group weather forecast, we're looking at cloudy conditions today with the chance of showers late this morning and this afternoon with the risk of a thunderstorm, a high of 21, wind becoming northwest 20 kilometers an hour. Partly cloudy tonight, a chance of showers and the risk of a thunderstorm, a low of 12. Clouds on the way tomorrow with a chance of showers and a high of 22. Mix of sun and cloud on Thursday, a high of 22. A high of 22 as well on Friday with increasing cloudiness. Showers and a high of 22 on Saturday. Right now, wind off and cloudy, 92% humidity. Wind out of the west, 5 kilometers an hour. It's 15. How is Dauphin's JJ Love doing in Mexico? Details on that are on the other side.
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0: J.J. Love of Dauphin and his teammates outblocked Puerto Rico 19-5 and won their second straight game at the Pan American Cup in Mexico. The former national champion with the Brandon Bobcats had three blocks himself and also two aces as Canada beat Puerto Rico in four sets. Canada's now 2-0 at the event. Kings fans, the countdown is on, and you've got a whole lot of Dauphin Kings hockey coming your way on the radio this season. Yours truly returns to the call, bringing you 29 regular season games from start to finish. The first one is a big one, Friday, September 18th, for the season opener. Then just one night later, it's the home opener, and both games feature the Kings taking on the Selkirk Steelers. From there, we've got a September 26th broadcast against Swan Valley, then September 30th against the Weiwei Capo Wolverines. Then moving forward to October 10th, the Kings are at the Southeast Event Center to play the Steinbach Pistons. Then comes Friday, November 13th, when Dauphin heads to Niverville for a showdown with the defending champion Nighthawks. And yes, we'll have that one for you too. The final broadcast before the playoffs is Friday, March 12th in an All-West Division matchup as the Kings take on the Verdun Oil Capitals. For every broadcast date, matchup, and all the details, check out the sports tab on our website. Get ready, Kings fans. It's going to be one heck of a ride. Thankfully for the Toronto Blue Jays, they still won. A bizarre play prompted a 17-minute delay that sent the umpire and crew to page 51 of the MLB rulebook and tested the patience of manager John Schneider. Ultimately, the Blue Jays still earned a 2-1 win over the Red Sox. A few hours before first pitch, the Blue Jays scratched Kazuma Okamoto from the starting lineup because he was still feeling the effects of fouling a ball off his left knee in Philadelphia. Charles McAdoo took his place in the starting lineup and made an impact on both sides of the ball, holding his own at third base while homering to right field to open the scoring in the fifth. Later, George Springer would single, steal a base, and score the second run of the game, and that was the difference. That's it. That's all from the CKDM Sports Desk.
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0: I have caller 95, Ed, who's phoning from Dauphin this morning, and he will pick one of the cards on the Chase the Ace board after we hear from some of our Game Time sponsors.
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0: All right, now time to play another draw of Chase the Ace, the radio game. My 95th caller. Boy, that was a lot of calls to sift through. My 95th caller is Ed, phoning from Dauphin this morning. How are you, Ed?
5: I'm just perfect.
0: That's good. Have you been following along with Chase the Ace, the radio game so far?
5: Yeah, somewhat. Not every day, but
0: whenever you get a chance to.
5: Absolutely.
0: All right, so we have 34 cards left on the board. And Ed, what row do you think the Ace of Spades is in?
5: Well, I think I'm going to try with row 4.
0: Row 4, okay.
5: Card 1.
0: Row 4, card 1. All right, let me just get on over to the board there and get that for you. All right. So we have row 4. Card number 1. And Ed, today, you got the 6 of clubs.
5: 6 of clubs. Oh, that was close. But you know what? I'm thinking there's a big cheer from all the listeners out there right now.
0: Yeah, everybody's, yes, thank goodness he didn't get the Ace of Spades.
5: That's right.
0: Wonderful. Well, thank you so much, Ed, for calling, and you have a great rest of the day.
5: All right, thank you. You have one the same.
0: All right, take care.
5: Bye now.
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in case you missed it a few minutes ago. Played the first of two draws of Chase the Ace, the radio game today. Ed calling from Dauphin chose row four, card number one, and the six of clubs card was revealed. And our sixes cards sponsored by Willowbrook Eye Care. So one more chance today to find that ace of spades and win yourself $1,000. Which obviously won't make you a millionaire, but maybe it'll make you feel good like one. At least for a moment, here's Chris Stapleton. Morning.

0: City.
1: The Winnipeg Blue Bombers better use this Friday's game against Ottawa at 7:30 as a bit of a tune-up game, because they really have to figure things out and gear up for the next bunch of games after this Friday's game. They play Edmonton on the 21st, and then the week later on the 28th, they play Montreal. And then it's the back-to-back Labor Day Classic and Banjo Bowl games against the Saskatchewan Rough Riders on September 6th and 12th. And then after that, it's Toronto, Montreal, Calgary, Edmonton, and then BC. So a pretty tough schedule for the back nine of this CFL season, because after this Friday's game, that will officially be nine games in the books for the Winnipeg Blue Bombers. So they'll officially be at the halfway point of their regular season, and the second half, yeah, it's a pretty tough schedule, but they've shown signs of brilliance and really good play at certain points this year. So if they can figure out how to do that for a whole entire 60 minutes, then they should be good to go. But we'll see. It will be interesting. Can find a schedule, full schedule, broadcast schedule at 730CKDM.com as well. Now you can find the Dauphin Kings broadcast schedule as well.
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3: 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To 8:30, through their From the Ground Up, Safe Healthy Communities for All program, the province of Manitoba has donated $100,000 to the St. John the Baptist Ukrainian Catholic Church in Fork River. The church has been around for 88 years. The Nipawa Children's Business Fair returns Thursday from 3 to 6 at the Yellowhead Center. Now in its fourth year, the event gives children ages 6 to 15 the chance to launch their own businesses. Young entrepreneurs have generated nearly $7,500 in sales over the past 3 years. Between August 1st and 7th, the Dauphin RCMP made a total of 28 traffic stops on highways 5, 10, and 20 for speeding. They handed out 8 warnings and 20 tickets totaling $9,391. And in sports, J.J. Love of Dauphin and his teammates outblocked Puerto Rico 19-5 and won their second straight game at the Pan American Cup. Love also had 3 blocks himself and 2 aces as Canada beat Puerto Rico in 4 sets. They're 2-0 at the event. The Blue Jays beat the Boston Red Sox 2-1. For local news anytime, head over to 730CKDM.com.
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1: And today, the forecast calls for increasing cloudiness and a 60% chance of showers late this morning and this afternoon. A high of 21 and a low of 12, with a partly cloudy sky tonight and a 30% chance of showers. Tomorrow, increasing cloudiness as well, with a 60% chance of showers late in the afternoon, a high of 22 and a low of 11 with cloudy periods at night. Thursday, a mix of sun and cloud, a high of 22. Friday, a high of 22 as well, with increasing cloudiness throughout the day. Then some rain Friday night, leading to showers during the day on Saturday with a high of 22. Right now, having a look around, it's 16 in McCreary, 15 in Winnipeg, Fisher Branch, Ashern, and the Paw, 14 in Portage, 13 in Yorkton, 12 degrees in Brandon, as well as Roblin, 11 in Shoal Lake, and 10 in Wasagaming. Meanwhile, here in Dauphin, still a pretty cloudy morning. Humidity is at 91%, wind out of the west-southwest at 8 kilometers, and it's 15.
0: CKDM.

Fry and the Setzer Orchestra, Jump, Jive, and Wail here on CKDM. And in case you missed it earlier this hour, we played the first of two draws, Chase the Ace, the radio game. Six of clubs was revealed in row four, card number one. Here's Megan Patrick.

0: going to mention again, as there are some people who may find it useful, again, in-person flood recovery support and services information will be available at the Dauphin Fire Station today, starting at 9 o'clock this morning, and available till 7 o'clock in the evening, because most of the time, things like insurance matters and financial matters, especially financial assistance, sometimes those things can be just about as clear as mud. So if you have any things, that any questions or any help that you needed, again, that'll be at the Dauphin Fire Hall today on 2nd Street Northwest, just right across from the Vermilion Park campground there. And in-person support will be available today, starting at 9 o'clock this morning.
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3: Warm temperatures were the dominant weather factor across the province over the past week, accelerating crop development and moving many crops closer to harvest. Sonia Wilson, oilseed specialist with Manitoba Agriculture, said temperatures climbed across the province while precipitation remained variable. Growing degree day accumulations currently range from approximately 915 to 1,260 across Manitoba, helping advance crop maturity in most regions. The hot conditions have generally benefited crop development, but there have been some reports of heat-related concerns in canola. Wilson said temperatures above 28.5 to 29 Celsius during flowering can result in flower abortion and reduced pod set, particularly when nighttime temperatures remain elevated. Despite those concerns, the warm weather has also helped dry out fields that continue to deal with excess moisture from earlier season rainfall. For a more comprehensive look at agriculture in the parkland, stick around for the noon hour edition of Ag Review.
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0: As part of Ebb and Flow First Nation Treaty Days, we're having a talent show today. Starting at registration starts at 4, show is at 5. And that's at the Ebb and Flow Community Complex. There's lots more going on throughout the week for their Treaty Days. Check out the Olympics Day Camp being offered at the Lundar School tomorrow from 9 in the morning to 4 in the afternoon. Only $20 for the whole day. The Honorable Foundation hosting an art auction fundraiser on Thursday this week at the Honorable Rec Center. Doors open at 5:30. 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There'll be a silent auction as well. And more, call for tickets at 441-6121. And the Roger Kim Lee Festival, hosting a free concert at Ericsdale's Railway Park on Friday, starting at 6 o'clock in the evening with Shay Wolf. 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

Nope, not quite yet. It is Tuesday, August 11th, I say with a slight scowl on my face for some reason. But good morning, that does it for me this morning. Alec Woolston signing off. Mara will come in after news now at 9 o'clock and listen for one more chance at any point today at any time for the rest of the day to play Chase the Ace, the radio game. You can take a look at the current board at 730CKDM.com. And just before news now at 9, it's Post Malone and Luke Combs. Guy for that.

0: Good morning. It's 9 o'clock. I'm Darnell Duff with CKDM News Now, sponsored by ARC, Skin Laser Veins. Between August 1st and 7th, Dauphin RCMP made 28 traffic stops on highways 5, 10, and 20 for speeding. Officers issued 8 warnings and 20 tickets, totaling $9,391 in fines. One notable stop involved a woman near Gilbert Plains who was traveling 107 kilometers per hour in a 60-per-hour construction zone. Dauphin RCMP said in a Facebook post that the goal is to keep Parkland Highway safe for everyone, especially construction workers who shouldn't have to worry about speeding vehicles while they work. The campaign will continue throughout the summer. A temporary shared health diagnostic patient service center has opened in the Dauphin Provincial Building. It's located on Level 1, Room 111 at 27, 2nd Avenue Southwest, and is open Monday through Friday from 8:30 to 3:30. Walk-in services include x-rays, blood tests, urine collection, EKGs, and Holter monitoring. The center can be reached at 622-3582. The St. Rose Emergency Department continues to provide 24-hour emergency services for Dauphin and surrounding communities. The Grandview Emergency Department remains open 7 days a week from 7 to 7. Janice McGuire Frazier knows kayaking can seem intimidating at first, but says proper instruction quickly builds confidence and makes the sport safe and enjoyable. Whether you're looking for a relaxing paddle or an adrenaline-filled adventure, the Minnedosa Kayak Club offers lessons for all skill levels. If you've been thinking about giving kayaking a try, McGuire Frazier says there's never been a better time to get out on the water.
1: My girls started when they were quite young. So we have kids' kayaks that give kids an opportunity to get out in a boat that's just set up for them with smaller paddles so they can enjoy it. And then it goes right up to adults and seniors. It's a great opportunity to get out on the water. It's good to relieve stress.
0: If you're interested in getting out on the water and having some fun, you can get in touch with the Minnedosa Kayak Club on their Facebook page. Weather details are coming up shortly.
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0: We're expecting cloudy conditions today with a good chance of showers late this morning and this afternoon with the risk of a thunderstorm. Wind becoming northwest 20 kilometers an hour early this afternoon, a high of 21. Partly cloudy tonight, a chance of showers this evening with the risk of a thunderstorm. Wind northwest 20 kilometers an hour becoming light late this evening, a low of 12. Cloudy tomorrow as well with a chance of showers late in the afternoon, a high of 22. Highs of 22 as well on Thursday, Friday, and Saturday. Mix of sun and cloud on Thursday. Chance of rain on Friday and Saturday. Right now in Dauphin, cloudy skies, 91% humidity. Wind out of the west-southwest, 8 kilometers an hour. It's 15. The 9 a.m. business report is next.
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0: The TSX Composite Index is up 156 and 67 points to 36,614, while the S&P 500 Index is up 3 and 39 points to 7,757. In New York, the Dow Jones Industrial Average is up 132 and 8 points to 54,111. NASDAQ Composite up 68 points to 26,539. Crude oil is currently down 62 cents to $81.52 a barrel. Current copper price, $6.66. And our Canadian dollar trading for 71.7 cents a U.S. Sports is on the way, checking in on Dauphin's J.J. Love.
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0: J.J. Love of Dauphin and his teammates outblocked Puerto Rico 19-5 and won their second straight game at the Pan American Cup in Mexico. The former national champion with the Brandon Bobcats had three blocks himself and also two aces. As Canada beat Puerto Rico in four sets, Canada's now 2-0 at the event. Kings fans, the countdown is on, and you've got a whole lot of Dauphin Kings hockey coming your way on the radio this season. Yours truly returns to the call, bringing you 29 regular season games from start to finish. The first one is a big one, Friday, September 18th, for the season opener. Then just one night later, it's the home opener, and both games feature the Kings taking on the Selkirk Steelers. From there, we've got a September 26th broadcast against Swan Valley, then September 30th against the Wewaysee Capo Wolverines. Then moving forward to October 10th, the Kings are at the Southeast Event Center to play the Steinbach Pistons. Then comes Friday, November 13th, when Dauphin heads to Niverville for a showdown with the defending champion Nighthawks. And yes, we'll have that one for you too. The final broadcast before the playoffs is Friday, March 12th, in an All-West Division matchup as the Kings take on the Verdun Oil Capitals. For every broadcast date, matchup, and all the details, check out the sports tab on our website. Get ready, Kings fans. It's going to be one heck of a ride. Thankfully for the Toronto Blue Jays, they still won. A bizarre play prompted a 17-minute delay that sent the umpire and crew to page 51 of the MLB rulebook and tested the patience of manager John Schneider. Ultimately, the Blue Jays still earned a 2-1 win over the Red Sox. A few hours before first pitch, the Blue Jays scratched Kazuma Okamoto from the starting lineup because he was still feeling the effects of fouling a ball off his left knee in Philadelphia. Charles McAdoo took his place in the starting lineup and made an impact on both sides of the ball, holding his own at third base while homering to right field to open the scoring in the fifth. Later, George Springer would single, steal a base, and score the second run of the game, and that was the difference. That's it. That's all from the CKDM Sports Desk.

Hey, how's it going? I'm Mara. Thanks for joining me. I'll be hanging out with you until 2 o'clock today. Do you have any fun plans today? I am a firm believer that on Tuesdays, while you're maybe tempted to do some errands, get some groceries, you still can, but try and make a point of doing something really fun on a Tuesday. And if you're looking for some suggestions to do just that, keep listening. I'll have some ideas of what's going on today throughout the hour. For now, it's the Roadhammers. Your love is the drug, CKDM. Girl, you

0: Do you know what sounds like a good way to spend a Tuesday night? Sitting back in a theater with some friends, family, with butter popcorn, maybe a little too much butter on the popcorn, and potentially there's no one sitting in front of you, your feet kicked up as well, catching a nice movie. Tonight is Cheap Tuesday at the Country Fest Community Cinema. If you don't already know, if you stop by tonight, movie tickets are a little bit cheaper. So if you want to watch a movie, tonight's not a bad night to do it. And playing tonight, there's going to be Super Trooper 3, Spider-Man, A Brand New Day, both in 2D and in 3D. And The Odyssey is playing as well. So there are some pretty good movies there if you want to catch them. Today is not a bad day to do it. If you want to see what times those movies are playing, just check out their website. They will have their runtimes there available for you. Again, that is going to their website, countryfestcommunitycinema.ca.
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I think I was right here a few months back when Jeff Henson, for the preview of the noon hour edition of AgriView, he told me this saying for the first time. I've heard it a few times since, but this was the first time I ever heard it. He said, Mara, if you don't like the weather in Manitoba, just wait 5 minutes. And now looking at our weather forecast, I am crossing my fingers because looking at Wednesday night, we're expecting cloudy periods and a mix of sun and cloud Thursday morning. And if you don't already know what that day is, that is when we are expecting the meteor shower. Peak hours being Wednesday night, early Thursday morning, we're expecting between 50 and 100 meteors an hour at its peak. And I've heard many good things about it. So I am really crossing my fingers that it's going to clear up a little bit, because you know what? Since yesterday, it's already cleared up a little bit. It was expected clouds throughout the entire day, Wednesday and Thursday. That's changed a little bit. You'll hear more about it in a few minutes during our bottom of the hour weather forecast. Point is, crossing my fingers, because I really do want to see those meteors. So I'm sure you do as well. So we'll keep an eye on the weather. It's 9:22. Here's Katie St. Germain, Salt in the Wound.

0: Now I know I said it is important to do something fun on a Tuesday, but you know, life is life. And if you do need to get some shopping done, you do need to do some chores, or maybe you are looking to get some help with some flood recovery. Today is also a day to do that. If you stop by the Dauphin Fire Hall, they're going to have some recovery specialists there. They're going to be able to go over insurance, help you with some financial assistance applications if you're having trouble filling them out. They're going to be there to help you get access to information on recovery programs, services, eligibility requirements. And honestly, when I look at this, I just think sometimes if you don't know what questions to ask, the best place to go is to someone who they can help you figure out the questions to ask. If you are completely lost, you don't know where you're going with it, these people are going to be able to help you out. And they're going to be at the Dauphin Fire Hall today from 9 up until 7. So if you want to stop by during lunch break, if you get off work early, if you want to go after work, it's pretty flexible with those hours from 9 to 7 happening at the Dauphin Fire Hall. So if you need some help, you can stop by. Or if you want to make a virtual appointment, you do need to book that a bit in advance. But if you'd like to do that, you can call them at 1-800-863-6582 and you can leave a message and they'll help book an online appointment. Again, for that phone number, that is 1-800-863-6582.
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0: You can expect some increasing cloudiness this morning. There is a 60% chance of showers late this morning and into this afternoon, and there is a risk of a thunderstorm. Wind from the northwest, 20 kilometers an hour, a high of 21, humidex 25. Partly cloudy conditions tonight, 30% chance of showers this evening, as well as a risk of a thunderstorm. Overnight low, 12. Some increase in cloudiness again tomorrow morning with a chance of showers late in the afternoon. A high of 22, humidex 25, with cloudy periods tomorrow night and a low of 11. A mix of sun and cloud Thursday morning, high 22, clear skies at night, low 10. Increase in cloudiness Friday morning, high 22. Rain in the forecast Friday night, a low of 14. Expect showers Saturday morning, high 22, with cloudy periods and a chance of showers at night, an overnight low of 12. It is 13 in Wissagaming and Roblin, 14 Yorkton, 15 Shoal Lake as well as Brandon, 16 Swan River in the Paw, 17 Fisher Branch and Portage,

0: It is 19 in Winnipeg, also 19 in McCreary. Currently in Dauphin, it's mostly cloudy. Wind from the west-southwest, 9 kilometers an hour. Humidity is 87%. In Dauphin, it's 16.
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That one brings back some memories. The Lumineers. It's 9:35. Congratulations to Ed from Dauphin, who did get to play the last round of Chase the Ace, the radio game. He guessed row 4, card 1, and found the 6 of clubs. Now, Alec mentioned it earlier this morning, and I have been noticing it. Row 2, so far, no one has picked any cards from it yet. We'll see if that trend continues. Keep listening for the next cue to call for Chase the AC radio game. Here's Kane Brown, Cool Again, CKDM.

Josh Turner, Firecracker. It's 9:41. And an update on Canada's National Ukrainian Festival's 50-50 draw. The jackpot currently sitting at 2,810. And I think the last time I checked a few days ago, it was at 1,700. So it has definitely made a jump since then. And it has 20 more days to jump as well. That draw will be happening Tuesday, September 1st. If you do check on where you can get those tickets online, they do have a countdown as well. We are currently sitting at 20 days, 5 hours, 17 minutes, and I won't get into the seconds because, quite frankly, they will change before I finish speaking. But if you'd like to get in on the draw, there are a variety of different ticket prices that you can find when you check their online website for it, and all that money that is going towards helping, at least 50% of it, towards helping offset the cost of Canada's National Ukrainian Festival being canceled this year and helping it happen in future years. So if you want to help out, show your support, you can get your 50-50 tickets. To find that website, just check out Canada's National Ukrainian Festival's Facebook page, and then from there, you can find their 50-50 ticket site.

0: We are nearing the start of hockey season now, which means pretty soon Darnell Duff is going to become very busy. And if you're wondering how busy, you can just check out our Dauphin Kings broadcast schedule on our sports tab. CKDM, big supporter of the Dauphin Kings. Once again, we will be broadcasting their games. And by we, I mean Darnell Duff will be driving around the parkland and he will be giving you the play-by-play. 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The first game of the season is going to be in Selkirk, Dauphin Kings. In Selkirk, puck drops at 7:30. That game, September 18th. And the first home opener, or the home opener, I should say, the first home game, that is going to be Saturday the 19th. That game starting at 7.
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4: 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Canola in November is up 30 cents to $7.95.20. On the Chicago Board of Trade, oats in December down 1 to $3.42. Wheat in September down 5 to $6.45. Corn in December up 1 to $4.63. Soybeans in November also up 1 to $11.80. Soybean meal in December unchanged to $3.11. Soybean oil in December up 17 cents to $69.31. On the Mercantile Exchange, live cattle in October up 162 to $226.90. Feeder cattle in September down 65 cents to $3.44. Lean hogs in October up $1.45 to $83.67. For a more comprehensive look at agriculture in the Parkland, stick around for the noon hour edition of Ag Review.
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Brett Kissel and Dirk Bentley, Hurtin' Songs. It's 9:57. A temporary health center has been set up in the Dauphin Provincial Building, and Darnell Duff will have the details for you on that in just a few minutes during news now at 10. Ending off the hour, it's Craig Morgan, Bonfire.

0: Good morning. It's 10 o'clock. I'm Darnell Duff with CKDM News Now. A temporary shared health diagnostic patient service center is now open in the Dauphin Provincial Building. The center is on level 1 in room 111 at 27 2nd Avenue Southwest. It's open weekdays from 8:30 to 3:30, offering x-rays, blood tests, urine collection, EKGs, and Holter monitoring. The phone number is 622-3582. Around the parkland, the St. Rose Emergency Department remains staffed 24/7, including support for people dealing with mental health and addictions. The Grandview ER is also open 7 days a week from 7 to 7. An outpatient treatment clinic is also open in the Community Health Services Building. Dauphin RCMP are continuing their summer speed enforcement campaign, highlighting some of the dangerous driving they've seen. From August 1st to 7th, officers made 28 stops along highways 5, 10, and 20, handing out 20 tickets totaling more than $9,300 in fines. One notable stop near Gilbert Plains involved a driver going 130 kilometers per hour in a marked 80 zone. In a Facebook post, Dauphin RCMP reminded motorists that speed limits are there for a reason. Stopping distance increases significantly with speed, meaning even an extra 10 kilometers per hour could make the difference between stopping in time or not. RCMP also say the campaign is aimed at protecting construction workers on the highways and will continue throughout the summer as they work to keep the parkland roads safer for everyone. 20 businesses brought in more than $3,700 in sales in 2023, 19 followed with 17 in 2024. Last year, 18 businesses topped 2,000. What will this year's young entrepreneurs achieve? The answer comes Thursday from 3 to 6 at the Yellowhead Center, where the 4th annual Neepawa Children's Business Fair returns. 17 businesses run by kids aged 6 to 15 will fill the floor with everything from 3D printed fidget clickers and homemade slime to cake pops, pipe cleaner flowers, aromatherapy products, and fire starters. Marilyn Crew says that's just a sample of what shoppers can expect.
1: This is one of my favorite days of the year. They have to set up their display and understand their pricing. And so they learn a lot of things along the way. And it helps them to understand when they walk into a business, you know, they think about it a little bit more, whether it's the grocery store or the toy store. You know, they think about all the things that it takes to make a business successful.
0: The Neepawa Children's Business Fair goes from 3 to 6 on Thursday at the Yellowhead Center. Weather details are on the way.
2: 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The moments that become memories start with getting there safely. Slow down. A message from Manitoba Public Insurance.
0: Cloudy today with a good chance of showers late this morning and this afternoon with the risk of a thunderstorm, a high of 21. Partly cloudy tonight, a chance of showers this evening with the risk of a thunderstorm, a low of 12. Clouds tomorrow, a good chance of showers late in the afternoon, a high of 22. Mix of sun and cloud on Thursday, a high of 22. Clouds on Friday, a high of 22. Showers on Saturday, and a high of 22. Right now in Dauphin, cloudy, 87% humidity. West-southwest wind, 9 kilometers an hour. It's 16. Sports is on the way.
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0: Zach Caleros took a nasty hit from Reggie Stubblefield in Winnipeg's July 5th win over Hamilton, landing him on the 6-game injured list. He missed the next 4 games, 2 wins followed by a defensive collapse. The Bombers surrendered 52 points to Calgary, then another 35 to BC, dropping them to 4-4 and third in the West. After a bye week, Winnipeg is back at work ahead of Friday's matchup with the 0-8 Red Blacks, and there's some big news. Caleros is back. Reinstated and practiced on Sunday, he's expected to return under center on Friday, barring a setback.
4: Look, we had great energy out here today. Really all I can look at and control is minute by minute, day by day, and I thought we had a pretty good practice today. There's great energy. I thought the meetings went well today, and guys were around during the bye week, keeping in touch and staying locked in. So
0: you can hear Friday's game right here on 730 CKDM as we're a proud member of the Blue Bomber Radio Network. Winnipeg, Ottawa, Friday night, 7:30. At one point during LeBron James's free agency, agent Rich Paul said the NBA superstar would have signed with the New York Knicks had they not won the title. Turns out, he'll open his season at Madison Square Garden anyway, as James's Philadelphia 76ers will meet the defending champion New York Knicks on Tuesday, October 20th, in prime time of the NBA's opening day for the season. The Knicks banner ceremony will take place pregame. Earlier, the Boston Celtics will visit the Detroit Pistons in the first game of the season to cap off the day one festivities. Victor Wembanyama's San Antonio Spurs will welcome Shai Gilgeous-Alexander and the Oklahoma City Thunder in a rematch of the Western Conference Finals. And Tim Anderson, a two-time All-Star shortstop who won the 2019 AL batting title with the Chicago White Sox, has decided to retire after spending 10 years in the major leagues. Anderson hit .276 with 98 homers, 350 runs batted in, and 122 steals in 991 games. He played for the White Sox for 8 seasons before finishing his career with short stints with Miami and the LA Angels. Anderson has not appeared in a major league game since May 25th, 2025 with the Angels. That's it. That's all from the CKDM Sports Desk.

Good morning. How's it going? I'm Mara. Thanks for joining me. Plenty going on this week. And if you are a Kate's Outlaw fan, you may want to consider going to the Saguenay this weekend. Tell you why. Towards the bottom of the hour. Now here's Where the Train Don't Stop.

0: Ebb and Flow First Nations Treaty Days are continuing, and they do have a talent show scheduled for later today that will be starting at 5. Registration is at 4, so if you aren't sure whether or not you want to attend, you do have a few hours to figure it out. Also note that it's not just for bragging rights. There are going to be some prizes there as well. You can see the full breakdown of what the categories are, how much you could win per which placement between 1st and 5th. All that information is available on our community calendar. But if you would like to participate in this talent show, you do have, again, a few hours. Registration starts at 4. It's happening at the Ebb and Flow Community Complex.
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It's been a minute since our last Winnipeg Blue Bombers broadcast. The Blue Bombers, they did have their bye week. Now their next game is Friday. They're taking on Ottawa. That game is at 7:30. So maybe you're going to be there in person. And if you are, make sure you have a safe drive on the way there and you have a great time watching that game in person. And if you can't make it in person, you can always have a great time listening to it because we are a member of the Winnipeg Blue Bomber Radio Network. We will be broadcasting that game. And again, that next game, Friday, 7:30, Winnipeg against Ottawa. Thanks to some of our sponsors for that broadcast, including Roblin Ford, Sunrise Credit Union, and Denry Tire. It's Carrie Underwood, Ghost Story.

0: You know, looking at the community calendar, I have noticed that there are a surprising number of movie nights happening this week. Just yesterday, Obsolete Brewing Company, they've been planning on starting their Monday night movie nights, just a free movie playing on Mondays. Yesterday, they played The Godfather. I was there. That one was quite good. So something to note going forwards is check our community calendar on Mondays to see if they're going to be having more movie nights that night. Also, Pine Creek, they had their drive-in movie night as well yesterday. Today, Cheap Tuesday at the Country Fest Community Cinema. The movies are playing Super Trooper 3, The Odyssey, and Spider-Man A New Day. Then looking ahead to Friday, Binsgarth and Russell, they are going to be having outdoor movie nights. Binsgarth behind the curling rink at 9, and then Russell at the Russell Ag Grounds at 9 as well. And then we're not quite done yet, because then on Saturday, Dauphin Co-op, the kids club members, they are invited to a free movie night at the Country Fest Community Cinema, and they will be playing Paw Patrol, the Dino movie. A lot of movies. When it all boils down to it, there is a lot of movies going on this week. If you want to check out any of those again, if you want me to go over any details, call or text 204-638-7878, or you can check our community calendar. All that information is available there as well.
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0: 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Cloudy conditions today with a 60% chance of showers and a risk of a thunderstorm this afternoon. Wind from the northwest, 20 kilometers an hour, a high of 21, Humidex 25. Partly cloudy conditions again tonight, a 30% chance of showers and once again a risk of a thunderstorm. Wind from the northwest, 20 kilometers an hour, a low of 12 tonight. Tomorrow morning, a mix of sun and cloud, chance of showers late in the afternoon with a high of 22, Humidex 25. Cloudy periods tomorrow night, a overnight low of 11. Mix of sun and cloud Thursday morning, high 22. Clear skies tonight, low 10. Friday, increase in cloudiness in the morning, high 22. Rain at night with a low of 14. Shower Saturday morning, high 22. Cloudy periods, a chance of showers at night, and a low of 12. It is 14 in Roblin, also 14 in Yorkton. 17 Shoal Lake, 17 The Paw, as well as Swan River, 18 Wasagaming and Brandon, 19 Fisher Branch, 20 Shoal Lake and Portage, and 21 in Winnipeg. Currently in Dauphin, it's mostly cloudy, wind from the west, 9 kilometers an hour, humidity is 81%, in Dauphin, it's 18.
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0: I had a blast. They perform so well live, and a lot of their songs I do remember, especially Wilder Side, in the main area. There was kind of a dance floor set up, and there was quite a lot of dancing happening to Wilder Side especially. So if you're a fan of dancing, if you're planning on having a great time on Saturday, stop by. It's Danceland happening in Wissagaming. Kate's Outlaw there performing, and tickets are $35. 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They'll add you to a guest list, and then you'll just check in once you get there. So if you do want to go, get your tickets online. They're $35.
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5: 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Canola in November is down $15.10 to $779.80 on the Chicago Board of Trade. Oats in December down $3 to $3.40. Wheat in September down $10 to $6.30. Corn in December down $3 to $4.58. Soybeans in November down $12 to $11.67. Soybean meal in December down 0.2 to $3.11. Soybean oil in December down $1.48. to $67.66. On the Mercantile Exchange, live cattle in October up 17 cents to $227.07. Feeder cattle in September up 2.25 to $346.82. Lean hogs in October down 87 cents to $82.80. For a more comprehensive look at agriculture in the parkland, stick around for the noon hour edition of Ag Review with Ian Gillingham.
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if you are looking for some plans on the weekend, I have got a suggestion for you. Cades Outlaw, they are performing in Wissahickmie on Saturday. The venue itself, it's Danceland. Personally, never been, but I did look up a picture of it, and it looks like one massive dance floor. So if you are planning on going, make sure to bring some comfy shoes, bring a dance partner, cowboy hat. It's going to be a great time. I do remember seeing Cades Outlaw perform at Credit Union Place,

Tell the Girl 1053. I do see a few text messages have come through for our faxes, texts, and emails portion of today's Bargain Bin. If you have any that you'd like to send over, you can send them over to 204-638-7878. Just stand beside me. The KDM.

It's 10:57. Today's Western Bakery Bargain Bin on the way, as well as news now at 11. And during news, Darnell Duff will chat with the Rotary Club of Dauphin's new president. So to hear more from that, keep listening. That will be up shortly. And in off the hour, it's the Prairie States.

0: Good morning, it's 11 o'clock. I'm Darnell Duff with CKDM News Now, sponsored this hour by the Dauphin Super 8. Kara Vander Hayden joined the Rotary Club of Dauphin in 2015, and more than 11 years later, she's still giving back and making a difference. For Kara, Rotary brings together people from all walks of life with one shared goal, making Dauphin and the Parkland even better.
1: You know, part of our responsibility of being residents here is to give back to the community. And we're all very like-minded in that we believe we live in a great community, but we also believe it's our responsibility to keep improving it, help keep the great facilities and programs that we have.
0: And now she's stepping into the president's chair. Kara took over on July 1st, and with the club in a quieter stretch, she's had a smooth start. She's excited, honored, and ready to lead Rotary into another year of giving back.
1: Especially because, you know, the Rotary Club is very active within the community, so I do think the role holds a lot of responsibility. So I do feel very honored and privileged that I'm able to be in this role.
0: Coming up in October is Rotary Radio Week. Stay tuned for more on that. What was going to be a 160-golfer Ukrainian tournament at the Gilbert Plains Country Club has turned into a night of laughs, food, and celebration. After last month's devastating flood forced the GPC to close for the summer, organizer Ryan Rolick refused to let the event supplies go to waste. Instead, he's turned the canceled tournament into a post-flood Zabava and comedy night, with proceeds going back to the golf course. The party hits the Gilbert Plains Arena on Saturday, August 29th.
2: The ideal situation is just to roll this over and create a fundraiser for the course so that we can help out in this way. And it was just a quick little brain fart that I had. And super excited to be able to help out the Gilbert Plains Country Club.
0: Doors open at 4 with supper served at 6. For Ryan, the GPCC is more than just a golf course. He still remembers tagging along with his dad, cruising around the course and soaking in the views.
2: I didn't even golf. I just went to go ride the cart and drive. And I mean, there's a lot of memories there for me. I mean, that's my home course. And no discredit to any of the courses in the area. Just when we went to the Gilbert Plains Country Club and you walked across that bridge, the people there, it didn't matter who the golf pro or the manager was at any point in time, everybody welcomed you.
0: Your $100 ticket includes a delicious meal, drinks, a comedy show, and the Zabava. You can get yours at Roof's Furniture in Dauphin. And Dauphin RCMP are continuing their summer speed enforcement campaign, highlighting some of the dangerous driving they've seen. From August 1st to 7th, officers made 28 stops along highways 5, 10, and 20, handing out 20 tickets totaling more than $9,300 in fines. One notable stop near Gilbert Plains involved a driver going 130 kilometers per hour in a marked 80 zone. In a Facebook post, Dauphin RCMP reminded motorists that speed limits are there for a reason. Stopping distance increases significantly with speed, meaning even an extra 10 kilometers per hour could make the difference between stopping in time or not. RCMP also say the campaign is aimed at protecting construction workers on the highways, and they'll continue the enforcement throughout the summer months. Weather details are coming up in just a quick moment.
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0: Taking a look at the Fusion Credit Union weather forecast, cloudy, a good chance of showers and the risk of a thunderstorm today. Wind becoming northwest, 20 kilometers an hour, high of 21. Partly cloudy tonight with a slim chance of showers and the risk of a thunderstorm. Wind northwest, 20 kilometers an hour, becoming light this evening, a low of 12. A mix of sun and cloud tomorrow, a small chance of showers late in the afternoon, a high of 22. A mix of sun and cloud on Thursday, a high of 22. Increasing clouds on Friday, a high of 22. Showers on Saturday, and a high of 22. Right now in Dauphin, cloudy skies, 83% humidity. West-southwest wind, 9 kilometers an hour. It's 17. Sports is next.
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0: The Winnipeg Blue Bombers offense has sputtered without Zach Collaros. Winnipeg has scored a West Division low 204 points this season, the eighth fewest in the CFL. Before his injury, Collaros completed 74 passes for 985 yards with 5 touchdowns and 3 interceptions. In his absence, Drew Brown stepped in for 4 games, completing 94 passes for 1,085 yards with 5 touchdowns and 5 picks.
6: I thought it was very impressive the way he was able to come in and obviously not take any reps with the group. Obviously, he's very familiar with what Tommy does offensively. They basically built that thing together in Ottawa, so he's probably even better versed in it than I am from a terminology standpoint. But taking reps with the players, I think, is very important, and he wasn't able to do a lot of that, so I think the way that he performed was excellent.
0: There is some good news in Winnipeg, as Zach is back. He practiced on Sunday, has been reinstated from the 6-game injured list, and is expected to suit up under center on Friday night against Ottawa. At one point during LeBron James's free agency, agent Rich Paul said the NBA superstar would have signed with the New York Knicks had they not won the title. Turns out, he'll open his season at Madison Square Garden anyway, as James's Philadelphia 76ers will meet the defending champion New York Knicks on Tuesday, October 20th, in prime time of the NBA's opening day for the season. The Knicks banner ceremony will take place pregame. Earlier, the Boston Celtics will visit the Detroit Pistons in the first game of the season. To cap off the day one festivities, Victor Wembanyama's San Antonio Spurs will welcome Shai Gilgeous-Alexander and the Oklahoma City Thunder in a rematch of the Western Conference Finals. And Tim Anderson, a two-time All-Star shortstop who won the 2019 AL batting title with the Chicago White Sox, has decided to retire after spending 10 years in the major leagues. Anderson hit .276 with 98 homers, 350 runs batted in, and 122 steals in 991 games. He played for the White Sox for 8 seasons before finishing his career with short stints with Miami and the LA Angels. Anderson has not appeared in a major league game since May 25th, 2025 with the Angels. That's it. That's all from the CKDM Sports Desk.
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8: 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Looking for a cover for an air filter to simplify carbon. And that is for a 555 Versatile, also selling oats. For both those listings, contact 263-5245. 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For sale, a 2000 Club Car gas golf cart with a ball washer, rain hood, folding windshield, runs great and has LED lights, has new wheel covers and a new seat cover to match in a silver color, asking $5,500. Text 204-981-3390, and that is in Ethelbert. Looking for two different listings. The first, a 1980s Honda XL600 motorcycle parts, or the whole bike. Also looking for older dirt bikes. Text 204-572-6783. Also looking for a 1989 to 1993 Chevy or GMC, 4x4s, half ton to 1 ton. If you have any information on that, please text info to 204-278-5600. 3454. And a message that came through our text chain. We do have someone giving away a multi-breed medium-sized dog. Good with kids. It's fixed. A female. If you're interested, you can call 204-647-1110 or contact 204-548-4045. And that is it for today's faxes, texts, and emails. A slightly longer one today. We're going to take a break, then we'll go to our phone calls.
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20: Hi, how are you today?
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20: 1431. 352-0337.
8: And is that everything for today?
20: 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Bye.
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0: Good morning. This is an odd request, but I'm looking for somebody who sells pig chop in 1 ton tote bags. I'll get that out yet. Pig chop in 1 ton tote bags. That's what I'm looking for.
8: All right.
0: And the number here is 204-768-0333.
8: And is that everything for today?
0: That's it. Do you have the number of that fellow that was looking for parts for the 914 combine? I seem to have written it down wrong.
8: Oh, yeah, I've got that here. That is 1-431-352-0337.
0: Okay, thank you very much. You have a good day.
8: And looking for someone who sells pig chops and 1 ton tote bags, please call 204-768-0333. 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
8: 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Hello, this is the Bargain Bin.
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8: Your weather forecast brought to you by Gloria Gales. You can expect cloudy conditions to continue this afternoon. There is a 60% chance of showers and a risk of a thunderstorm this afternoon and this evening. Wind from the northwest, 20 kilometers an hour, a high of 21, humidex 25. Partly cloudy conditions tonight, a 30% chance of showers and an overnight low of 12. Tomorrow morning, a mix of sun and cloud, a chance of showers late in the afternoon, a high of 22 and humidex 25. Cloudy periods at night, a low of 11. A mix of sun and cloud Thursday morning, high 22. Clear skies at night, low 10. Some increasing cloudiness Friday morning, high 22. Rain at night and a low of 14. Saturday morning, expect showers, a high of 22. Cloudy periods, a chance of showers at night and an overnight low of 12. It is 14 in Roblin, Yorkton 15, 18 in Shoal Lake, also 18 in Swan River, 19 in The Paw, McCreary, and Wasaganing. Also 19 in Fisher Branch. 21 Brandon, 22 Portage, and 22 in Winnipeg. Currently in Dauphin, it is lightly raining. Wind from the west, 9 kilometers an hour. Humidity is 86%. In Dauphin, it's 17. 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

Loverboy working for the weekend. And it's 11:35 this weekend. Have some exciting things going on. You'll hear about a few of them during our community update, so keep listening. Our preview of the noon hour edition of AgriView is also on the way. For now, put your hands up for Jelly Roll.

Madison Square. I got you. It's 11:42. Looking outside. Still a little gray. Still lightly raining. Hopefully that will be clearing up soon. Here's Cameron Whitcomb, Kingdom of Fear, CKDF.

0: 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That could be going over any assistance applications. If you need any help, if you have questions, they are going to be there until 7 o'clock today. So I don't know what your plans are. Maybe if you're busy after work, if you want to quickly swing by during a lunch break, you can do that. Otherwise, again, they will be there until 7 o'clock. So there's plenty of time if you'd like to stop by after work as well.
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0: And joining me in studio today for the preview of the noon hour edition of Ag Review, we have Ian Gillingham. How's it going, Ian?
3: It's going pretty good. I normally say beautiful day. It's for today, I'll just say it could be worse. It could always be worse. But the little bit of light rain that we're having right now, pretty good for the crops, I'd assume. So that ties into the feature segment from today's noon hour edition of Ag Review coming up in a bit. I had the pleasure of talking with Chris Wanatawi of the Canadian Grain Commission, and they recently updated a bunch of their grading guidelines when it comes to durum wheat and lentils, just making it a lot more inclusive of different kinds of lentils and changing a lot of the color grading for the durum wheat. So we'll be talking about that in a little bit during today's noon hour edition of Ag Review.
0: Well, thanks for stopping by, Ian. And thanks to the sponsor of this segment,
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0: 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Happening later tonight, there's going to be some ultimate frisbee in Swan River. It's happening at the Rotary Soccer Fields. It's for anyone ages 14 or older. If you'd like to participate, it will be starting at 7:30. Also, looking ahead to tomorrow, the Olympics Day Camp is going to be happening at the Lundar School. That's between 9 and 4. If you'd like to participate, it is $20 for the whole day of events. And looking ahead to this weekend, if you'd like some plans, Kate's Outlaw is going to be performing in Wasagaming. That is in Wasagaming at Danceland. Costs $35 if you'd like to go. There aren't physical tickets at the door, something to keep in mind. So if you pay online, then you'll be added to the guest list and they'll just let you in once you're there. Also looking ahead to this weekend, if you are a member of the Co-op Kids Club, there's going to be a free movie happening on Saturday at the Country Fest Community Cinema. If doors open at noon, they're going to be playing Paw Patrol, the Dino movie.
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Cameron Whitcomb, Kingdom of Fear. It's 11:44 as we near around lunchtime now. Something to know if you do live in or around Dauphin. If you want to stop by the Dauphin Fire Hall, they're going to have some recovery specialists there. They're already there. They stop by at 9. They're going to be there until 7 today to help out with anyone who has any questions about flood recovery. That

Trisha Yearwood. Everybody knows it's 11:36 news now at noon, and the noon hour edition of AgView are on the way. Remember to keep listening for that next cue to call for Chase the AC radio game. Could happen at any point. It's Dallas Smith, Timeless.

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3: Good afternoon, I'm Darnell Duff with the Noon Hour News Now, sponsored by the Dauphin Marketplace Mall. The town of Swan River was one of the parkland's most affected communities by last month's devastating flood. In a Facebook post, the town announced they'll be covering building permit costs for any flood-related repairs. Darren Harvey, Director of Public Works, said the town is progressing well with temporary repairs, but is waiting for contractors to complete long-term repairs. 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
3: Residents in need of a permit can contact the town office, 734-4586. 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
1: Taking a look at the Dauphin Clinic Pharmacy weather forecast, we're expecting cloudy conditions with rain as the day goes on. Chance of a thunderstorm too. Wind becoming northwest 20 kilometers an hour early this afternoon, a high of 21. Partly cloudy tonight, a small chance of showers this evening with the risk of a thunderstorm, a low of 12. A mix of sun and cloud on the way tomorrow with a small chance of showers late in the afternoon, a high of 22. Mix of sun and cloud on Thursday, a high of 22. Clouds on Friday, a high of 22. Showers on Saturday and a high of 22. Right now in Dauphin, cloudy, 86% humidity. Wind out of the west, 9 kilometers an hour. It's 17. The Noon Hour Business Report is next.
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1: 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In New York, the Dow Jones Industrial Average is down 90 points to 53,886. NASDAQ Composite down 114 points to 26,490. Crude oil currently is up 81 cents to $82.94 a barrel. 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Our Canadian dollar trading for 71.8 cents. 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
1: The Winnipeg Blue Bombers defense has been gashed in their last two losses, surrendering 418 passing yards and a staggering 465 on the ground, including 377 rushing yards to BC in their most recent game. Now, Winnipeg gets a chance to reset against an Ottawa team still searching for its first win. It could be just what the Bombers need, but they'll still have a test on Friday. Zach Caleros is back under center, and the 0-8 Red Blacks will be looking to spoil his return.
4: You know, I think we have the right guys here, obviously. I think we're a group that cares a great deal and wants to win. There's things, obviously, you know, that from the last couple weeks we need to clean up, and from every game, when you win or lose. But, you know, we have the right guys here. So it's always great, you know, coming into work and being around people that you enjoy being around because you care about the same things and that process.
1: 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The Boston Red Sox are expected to activate catcher Adley Rutschman off the injured list today for the second game of a four-game set against a team Rutschman tends to pummel, the Toronto Blue Jays. Rutschman was the prize for the Red Sox in a busy trade deadline. The first overall pick of the 2019 MLB draft is hitting 251 with 8 home runs and 47 runs batted in this season, but is a history of lighting up the Blue Jays, which is exactly what Red Sox fans need after the team suffered a 2-1 loss in the series opener yesterday. Rutschman blasted the first home run of his career against the Jays in 2022 and smashed two homers in a blowout win at the Rogers Center in the 2025 season opener. The Jays are 3.5 games back of a wild card spot. And the Buffalo Bills are responding to criticism over various issues at their new stadium, including partially obstructed sightline concerns, by addressing them on a case-by-case basis. The criticism stems from fans getting their first full experience inside the $2.1 billion Highmark Stadium during the Bills' annual blue and red practice on Saturday night. Though the Bills said a majority of the feedback was overwhelmingly positive, a few complaints arose, which team president Pete Gwely termed as coming from less than 1% of the personal seat licensing holders. One of the larger concerns were seats with obstructed views, with several photos emerging on social media. That's it. That's all from the CKDM Sports Desk.
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0: Good afternoon and welcome to the Noon Hour edition of Ag Review. I'm your host, Ian Gillingham. In today's feature segment, we'll have a chat with Chris Wanatawi of the Canadian Grain Commission. They recently updated some of their grading criteria for durum wheat and lentils, so we'll go over those changes. Of course, we'll also have our 5-day weather forecast, but first our ag calendar brought to you by Aspen Insurance in Dauphin. Some upcoming farmers markets include the Roblin Farmers Market returning each Tuesday from 10 a.m. to 2 p.m. and Fridays from 4 to 8. Shop a variety of local produce, baking, crafts, preserves, plants, and more. The farmers market in Neepawa at Arts Forward is held each Thursday from 4 to 6 p.m. at 293 Mountain Road. To participate as a vendor, call 204-476-3232. Shop the weekly farmers market at the Swan Valley Historical Museum each Thursday from 4 to 6:30. This market continues every Thursday until October 1st. And the Dauphin Farmers Market, held each Friday from 4 to 6:30 across from the Dauphin Active Living Center. For more details and to book a spot, call 204-548-2244. Farmers markets aside, the Binscarth Museum is hosting Kids Day activities on Thursday, August 13th from 11:30 a.m. to 2:30 p.m. Activities include games, tours, crafts, picnic, and more. Get more info and register to attend by calling 204-532-2217. The Inglis Elevators are hosting a fundraising concert in the Annex on Thursday, August 13th, featuring Washboard Hank starting at 7 p.m. Tickets are $25 each, ages 12 and under free. Tickets will be available at the door prior to showtime and also from board members. The Keystone Pioneers Museum, 6 kilometers east of Roblin, is hosting their show day on Saturday, August 15th, starting at 8 a.m. with a pancake breakfast. The day also includes clay oven-baked bread, food concession, antique tractors, log sawing and threshing demos, petting zoo, exhibits, fun for kids, displays, interactive fun, and more. The Ashern Museum is hosting their 50th annual Threshing Day on Sunday, August 16th, from 10 a.m. to 4 p.m. The event includes the church services, Patsy Cline and Elvis tribute, barbecue burgers and hot dogs, and local vendors. Adults $5 admission, kids 12 and under $2. True North Horse Sale is looking for consignments for their upcoming sale on September 7th at the Agri Rec Center in Rossburn. 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The 5th annual Russell Ag Days will be held from August 20th to 23rd. 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The 4th annual Rorkton Ripper returns to the Lawrence Community Center on Saturday, August 22nd and Sunday, August 23rd. This event includes a trade show and yard sale, stock dog trials, beer gardens, cow patty bingo, pie auction, chili cook-off, outdoor games, concession, pancake breakfasts, and more. 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The length and hours are determined by each participating resident. Watch for signs, balloons, and markers. There will be a sale map as well. There will be an outdoor vendors market at the St. Rose Chicken Chef parking lot on Saturday, August 22nd, starting at 10 a.m. Bring your own tables, and to book your spot, call or text Sherry at 204-463-0959. And the Swan River Valley Ag Society presents Rally for the Valley on Saturday, August 29th at the Swan River Fairgrounds. Admission is free. There will be a pancake breakfast, parade, barrel racing, bingo, children's activities, a petting zoo, beer gardens, live entertainment, and fireworks. Food booths will also be open. 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That's it for today's Ag Calendar, our feature segment coming up after this.
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8: 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With more practical tips and useful advice, this is the Old Farmer's Almanac Radio Report for Tuesday, August 11th, the 223rd day of the year. Actress Viola Davis has a birthday, and the first inmates entered Alcatraz prison on this day in 1934. There's nothing wrong with being afraid of severe weather. It's all part of our self-preservation instinct. But when that fear results in anxiety attacks or worse, we call it a phobia. And there are estimates that anywhere from 2 to 10% of the population suffers from a weather phobia. Some of those include astrophobia, fear of thunderstorms, thermophobia, fear of heat, and yes, there is even one for fear of rainbows. It's called iridophobia. There's some evidence that the advent of 24-hour weather coverage has caused phobias to spike in recent decades. That is the Old Farmer's Almanac Radio Report. Learn more about weather at almanac.com.
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10: Welcome back to the program. 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Today I'm joined by Chris Wanatawi, Program Manager with the Canadian Grain Commission. How's your day going today, Chris?
11: My day's going pretty good.
10: So some pretty big news coming from you guys recently with changes to grading procedures for durum, wheat, and lentils. So could you just go over with me really quick a couple of the big changes for those?
11: Some of the changes that we had were in regard to darkened kernel. Darkened kernels are to be assessed, previously were assessed as severe midge. We had some big challenges last year with the durum crop where we were seeing an increase in darkened kernels, which led to more downgrades and severe midge. We conducted some research last fall and determined the end-use quality impacts of darkened kernel were not as detrimental to the durum semolina as severe midge.
10: That must be a pretty big difference if it caused you guys to, I guess, even change your whole grading procedures. So what are the big impact differences on durum between darkened kernels and midge?
11: You can tell the difference between darkened kernel and midge because one is going to, midge damage has a different appearance, whereas darkened kernel is really just, you'll start to see the endosperm and the entire kernel turn slightly dark. What we've done is we've introduced some steps and a procedure where you cut the kernel, look at both halves and make an assessment. If only one half of when you cut the kernel was dark, we would assess that as smudge. And if both halves of those kernels were dark, then it would be assessed as severely darkened. And that has the same tolerance as the severe midge.
10: And one of the other really big changes from you guys over at the Canadian Grain Commission is some changes to lentil grading and classing. So could you go over that with me really quick?
11: Yeah, for sure. So also this year, the lentil chapter of the official grading guide is going to be revised. In red lentils, the contrasting classes grading factor is going to be removed and it's replaced with contrasting colors. And these changes are address the new red lentil varieties that were recommended for registration or that have a different seed coat color than those traditional red lentils. And when co-mingled with traditional red lentils, they both would have a red cotyledon and a different color seed coat. So these new varieties would be assessed as contrasting colors.
10: And going forward after these changes, what does the Grain Commission expect them to mean for Canadian farmers?
11: Well, what it means is you can grow any variety that you choose. And if you choose a new variety that has a different color seed coat, you will still continue to get top grades, top numerical grades for those. We would just have different seed coats would be kept separate from each other, but still continue to get top grades.
10: And just before I let you go, are there any other grading changes that the Canadian Grain Commission is looking at just when it comes to new varieties of crops, challenges from previous years, anything along those lines?
11: We're always continuing to modernize the official grading guide annually as part of our inspection standards program. And we want to provide clarity to inspectors and industry. So we do have some new photos, which we're just going to assist in determination of different grading factors. And some of these would include clear examples of hard vitreous kernels. We have new photos for midge damage. And of course, I mentioned severe midge damage. We have all the grading factors, such as darkened kernel, severely darkened kernel, smudge, and penetrated smudge. So we're constantly trying to update the guide. And
10: if anybody wants to get more information about grading criteria and just look at the material on that, where's the best place they can find that?
11: Definitely going to be our website. So it's www.grainscanada.gc.ca. We have grain quality and grain grading right there on our website, and it will have, if you go into the official grading guide, we have a revisions page. It's going to list everything that we've done this year that was effective on August 1st.
10: Once again, that was Chris Wanatawi, Program Manager with the Canadian Grain Commission, speaking on some grading changes they've recently made to durum wheat and lentils. That's it for today's feature segment. We still have our 5-day weather forecast coming up after this.
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10: Welcome back to the program. It's time for today's 5-day weather forecast brought to you by Right Side Equipment. It'll be cloudy today with a 60% chance of showers and thunderstorm risk, 20 kilometer per hour winds early in the afternoon. Today's high 21 degrees with a humidex of 25. Tonight looks partly cloudy with a 30% chance of showers and thunderstorm risk this evening, 20 kilometer per hour winds becoming light in the evening, and a low of 12 degrees. Tomorrow looks like a mix of sun and cloud, 30% chance of showers in the late afternoon, high 22, humidex 25. Tomorrow night some cloudy periods with a low of 11. Thursday, a mix of sun and cloud, high 22. Friday, increasing cloudiness, high 22. Saturday, some showers with a high of 22. That's it for today's noon hour edition of Ag Review. Later on, we'll have our 2:45 commodity prices update here on 7:30 CKDM.
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That's the Ramones. It's 12:27. Good afternoon. I'm Mara. I will, as usual, be hanging out with you until 2 o'clock today. Remember to keep listening for that next cue to call for Chase the Ace, the radio game. This artist you may have actually seen perform live if you were at the Skydancer Casino. It's Gretchen Wilson, here for the party, CKDN.

0: Gretchen Wilson here for the party. It's 12:31, and if you're going to be in Winnipeg on Friday, there's a chance you're going to be there for the Winnipeg Blue Bomber game. That game Friday, they're hosting Ottawa. Game time is 7:30. But if you cannot make the game for whatever reason, you're planning on working late, you just don't feel like driving to Winnipeg and then back, whatever your reasoning is, you can always just tune in to CKDM because we will be broadcasting that game as we have for many of the other games this season. We are a member of the Winnipeg Blue Bomber Radio Network. So if you want to catch the game, catch the play-by-play, but you can't quite make it there yourself, tune in to CKDM and you'll be able to still listen to the game. That broadcast brought to you by several sponsors, including Parkland Sunrooms, Anishinaabe, a K Petro-Canada service station in Dauphin, Denray Tire, and Sammy's Farm Supply.
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0: And we are playing Chase the Ace, the radio game. We are looking for our 77th caller to 204-638-7878 to play Chase the Ace. That is our 77th caller.

0: Andy Kim, 1239. Our 77th caller today for Chase Ace Radio Game. We have Corinne calling from Dauphin. We're going to play Chase Ace momentarily, but first, we'll hear from some of our Game Time sponsors.
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1: And it is time for Chase the Ace, the radio game. Our 77th caller today, we have Corinne calling from Dauphin. How's it going, Corinne?
2: Good, thanks.
1: All right, so looking at the board, we have rows 1 through 9. Which row would you like to choose from today?
2: I would like row 9.
1: All right. We have cards 1 through 5 that you can choose from.
2: Card 3, please.
1: All right. Row 9, card 3. All right, I have your card. Are you ready?
2: Yep.
1: All right, Corinne, you found the King of Diamonds.
2: Ah.
1: Anyway, thanks for playing. Keep listening for the next cue to call, and then you can call back next time.
2: Thank you.
1: All right, thanks for playing. Have a good one.
2: You too. Bye.
1: And the King of Diamonds, our card sponsored by Integra Tire. Thanks to everyone who called in. Keep listening for the next cue to call. And thanks to our Game Time sponsors for Chase the AC Radio Game, including our premium Game Time sponsor, Fusion Credit Union, and some of our Game Time sponsors, including Dauphin Canadian Tire and Napa Auto Parts Dauphin. It's 12:42. Here's Lone Star.

0: Demons. Make sure to keep listening for that next cue to call, even if you've played Chase the AC Radio game before, because as long as that Ace of Spades is still on the board, we're going to keep playing. 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You never know which card is going to be hiding the Ace of Spades. And thanks again to some of our other Game Time sponsors for Chase the AC Radio game, including Gardens Auction Service, Dauphin Co-op, Turco Fertilizers, Elkhorn Resort Spa and Conference Center, Parkland Source for Sports, and Dauphin Canadian Tire.
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Lone Star, your light coming home. It's 12:45. And again, congratulations to Corinne, who is our 77th caller for Chase the AC radio game. Guessed row 9, card 3, and found the King of Diamonds.

Flooding recovery is ongoing in many places in the Parkland. Swan River, they are offering to cover building permit application costs. Ian Gillingham, love. More on that story for you up next during News Now at 1. Here's Emma Peterson, got it back.

0: Good afternoon. I'm Ian Gillingham with 7:30 CKDM News Now to 1 o'clock, brought to you by McCreary Supply. The town of Swan River is still recovering from last month's flooding. In the town's latest effort to ease the burden on residents, they announced in a Facebook post they'll be covering building permit costs for any flood-related repairs for residents. Darren Harvey, Director of Public Works, said the decision was pretty easy to make.
1: A lot of stress. You know, they're still working while trying to repair their houses, and so we want to just make the process a little bit easier for them.
0: The process of getting a building permit from the town of Swan River is fairly simple. Call the town office, speak to their building inspector, and go from there. Or you can visit the town of Swan River's website for more information. Harvey said, even if you know your stuff when it comes to building code, you still need a permit. It's how the town makes sure repairs are done safely.
1: You know, some people are totally up to speed on the building code. Some people aren't, and if people are, you know, do-it-yourselvers, we just want to make sure that it's done in a safe manner.
0: For more details about building permits in the town of Swan River, you can reach the Swan River Town Office at 204-734-4586. Between August 1st and 7th, Dauphin RCMP made 28 traffic stops on highways 5, 10, and 20 for speeding. Officers issued 8 warnings and 20 tickets, totaling $9,391 in fines. One notable stop involved a woman near Gilbert Plains who was traveling 107 kilometers per hour in a 60 kilometer per hour construction zone. Dauphin RCMP said in a Facebook post that the goal is to keep Parkland highways safe for everyone, especially construction crews who shouldn't have to worry about speeding vehicles while they work. The campaign has been ongoing throughout the summer, and RCMP will continue monitoring highways for dangerous drivers. The Rotary Club of Dauphin's fundraising efforts continue to make a massive impact across the community. From Lobster Fest and the book sale to wine night, the club turns community support into community investment. They have contributed more than $200,000 to Northgate Trails, $50,000 to the Buckets and Borders basketball court, and $10,000 to the Country Fest Community Cinema. Next up is a $5,000 donation to the Food for Thought program, along with the club's annual $3,000 scholarship for a DRCSS graduate heading to post-secondary. For Kara Vanderhaden and the entire Rotary team, it's simple. Giving back is what they're all about.
2: The main thing that we all have in common is, A, we believe we live in a great community, and B, we know we can help it continue to flourish. And so it feels, honestly, it's a great feeling to know that we are making a difference and helping this community to grow and stay wonderful.
0: Rotarians are also rolling up their sleeves, helping move the Little Neighbors Kids Zone into its new home with the Dauphin Neighborhood Renewal Corporation. In the forecast, it looks cloudy today with a 60% chance of showers and thunderstorm risk, 20 km per hour winds early in the afternoon, today's high 21 degrees with a humidex of 25. Tonight, partly cloudy, 30% chance of showers with a thunderstorm risk in the evening, 20 km per hour winds dying down later in the evening, and a low tonight of 12. Tomorrow, a mix of sun and clouds expected, 30% chance of showers late in the afternoon, high 22, humidex 25. Tomorrow night, some cloudy periods, low 11. Thursday, a mix of sun and cloud, high 22. Friday, increasing cloudiness, high 22. And Saturday, some showers with a high of 22. Right now in Dauphin, there's some light rain. The humidity is 87%. Wind is from the west at 13 kilometers per hour, and it's 17 degrees. In sports, they're looking to respond. Darnell Duff has the story.
3: The Winnipeg Blue Bombers offense has sputtered without Zach Kolaros. Winnipeg has scored a West Division low 204 points this season, the eighth fewest in the CFL. Before his injury, Kolaros completed 74 passes for 985 yards with 5 touchdowns and 3 interceptions. In his absence, Drew Brown stepped in for 4 games, completing 94 passes for 1,085 yards with 5 touchdowns and 5 picks.
4: I thought it was very impressive the way he was able to come in and obviously not take any reps with the group. Obviously, he's very familiar with what Tommy does offensively. Like, they basically built that thing together in Ottawa. So he's probably even better versed in it than I am from a terminology standpoint. But taking reps with the players, I think, is very important. And he wasn't able to do a lot of that. So I think the way that he performed was excellent.
3: There is some good news in Winnipeg as Zach is back. He practiced on Sunday, has been reinstated from the 6-game injured list, and is expected to suit up under center on Friday night against Ottawa.
0: The Boston Red Sox are expected to activate catcher Adley Rutschman off the injured list today for the second of a four-game set against a team Rutschman tends to pummel, the Toronto Blue Jays. Rutschman was the prize for the Red Sox in a busy trade deadline. The first overall pick of the 2019 MLB draft is hitting .251 with 8 home runs and 47 RBIs in this season, but has a history of lighting up the Blue Jays, which is exactly what Red Sox fans need after the team suffered a 2-1 loss in the series opener yesterday. Rutschman blasted the first home run of his career against the Blue Jays in Toronto in 2022 and smashed 2 homers in a blowout win at Rogers Center in the 2025 season opener. The Jays are 3.5 games back of a wildcard spot. The Buffalo Bills are responding to criticism over various issues at their new stadium, including partially obstructed sightline concerns, by addressing them on a case-by-case basis, according to the team. The criticism stems from fans getting their first full experience inside the $2.1 billion Highmark Stadium during the Bills' annual blue and red practice on Saturday night. Though the Bills said a majority of the feedback was overwhelmingly positive, a few complaints arose, which team president Pete Guelli termed as coming from less than 1% of the personal seat licensing holders. One of the larger concerns were seats with obstructed views, with several photos emerging on social media. That's news, weather, and sports for this hour. For local news anytime, go to 730ckdm.com.
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Aerosmith starting off the hour. That's Ragdoll. It's 1:11. I'm Mara, joining you for just a little bit longer now until 2 o'clock. Then LJ will step into the studio and take over. There's a lot going on this weekend. I know that it's in a few days yet, but now is not a bad time to start planning out your weekend. If you're looking for ideas, keep listening. I have some suggestions. For now, it's the Washboard Union.

0: Washboard Union Shot of Glory. It's 1:15. And looking ahead to this weekend, if you're looking for plans, note that Benito is having their Canada Day celebration with events starting at 8 a.m. There's going to be a pancake breakfast as well as a sausage breakfast as well. And there's a lot of other activities, a foam party, the Splash Park grand opening. It's going to be going all the way till dusk, where there are going to be some fireworks as well. So it's a full day of events. And if you want to see the entire breakdown of that schedule, check out our community calendar and you'll find a poster posted there.
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Hunter Brothers. Been a minute. It's 1:22. Looking outside, it is still fairly overcast here in Dauphin. 17 degrees. Here's Tim McGraw and Tyler Hubbard.

0: Kate's Outlaw, Echo of the Engines album release party a few months back now was at Credit Union Place. Were you there? If you were, you probably remember when they first got on stage. Because honestly, that was, I think, the highlight of the night for me was just when they first got on stage. They kind of made it look like they were a train rolling into the station. They had the headlights be the spotlights. They had the sound of a train getting louder and louder in the speakers. And then they all ran on stage as if the train had arrived. And then they started performing. And it was honestly probably one of the coolest entrances I have ever seen at a concert. I was so excited. Now, I don't know if they're going to be doing the same thing on Saturday. However, Kate's Outlaw, they are going to be performing in Wissahickmin at Danceland. If you'd like to go, tickets are $35. Something I do see here, though, is that there aren't any physical tickets. Once you pay your ticket, your name's going to be added kind of to a guest list. You just prove who you are, and then they'll let you in. So if you are going to be getting tickets, make sure to get them online. The concert itself happening Wissahickmin at Danceland from 8 to 11:45. It's going to be a great time. Make sure to bring your dancing shoes. It looks like it's going to be quite a lot of dancing happening at that venue. And if you want more information on it, check out our community calendar.
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0: Your weather forecast brought to you by the Intermountain Watershed District. Cloudy conditions continuing this afternoon with a 60% chance of showers and a risk of a thunderstorm. Wind from the northwest, 20 kilometers an hour, a high of 21. Partly cloudy conditions tonight, a 30% chance of showers this evening and a risk of a thunderstorm. Overnight low 12. A mix of sun and cloud tomorrow, a chance of showers and late in the afternoon, a high of 22 with cloudy periods and a low of 11 at night. Thursday, a mix of sun and cloud in the morning, high 22. That will be clearing at night, a low of 10. Increasing cloudiness Friday morning, high 22. Rain at night with a low of 14. And showers expected Saturday morning, high 22. Cloudy periods with a chance of showers at night and an overnight low of 12. It is 15 in Wissahickmin, Shoal Lake 16, 17 Roblin and McCreary, 18 Yorkton, 19 in Swan River, 20 Fisher Branch, 22 Brandon, 23 Portage, and 24 in Winnipeg. Also 22 in the Paw. Currently in Dauphin, it is fairly cloudy. Wind from the west-southwest, 17 kilometers an hour. Humidity is 87%, in Dauphin at 17.
3: 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Samples will be accepted August 11th and 25th and September 8th and 22nd. 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

0: Just because.
1: Chad Brownlee, just because. It's 1:40. Remember to keep listening for that next cue to call for Chase the Eighth, the radio game. The last card found. Row 9, card 3, the King of Diamonds. So far, not a single card in row 2 has been picked. See if that changes. Keep listening for the next cue to call.

0: I do remember from the Dauphin community-wide yard sale, looking at the map, and I remember seeing maybe 4 or 5 different yard sales all clustered together. So I made a point of going there. And what had happened was a bunch of neighbors all kind of pushed their tables together. And they almost made like a hallway out of the tables between their houses. So maybe 4 different neighbors all got together. And that place was busy. There were a lot of people walking around, I'm guessing for the same reason. They saw the table on the community map and then people stopped by to check it out. So if you haven't already, if you are planning on already having a yard sale, might as well also add it to the community map, make it a little easier for people to find where you are. And if you'd like to add yourself to that map, just check out our community calendar. We do have a link to the email which you can reach out to add your yard sale to the map.
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Tainted Love 146. Looking at our community calendar, lots are going on this week, but today is a deadline to keep in mind. The Grandview Townwide Yard Sale today is the last day if you'd like to get yourself added to the yard sale map. And there is a lot of benefit to adding yourself to the map. You don't have to. I'm sure if you just have your yard sale, people are going to be walking around. If they notice stuff out on the lawn, people will stop by and see what's going on.

0: Brad Paisley beat this summer. It's 1:55. I am joined in studio by LJ. How's it going?
1: It's going okay. I'm feeling a little tiny bit under the weather, but I'm alive.
0: The hallway, passing by him, I like stuck to the side of the wall.
1: Yeah, like you were in like an Indiana Jones temple trying to get by a very small crevice.
0: Well, your first words to me this morning were, yeah, so I'm not feeling great. And I'm like, okay, you can stay on the other side of the room. You can stay over there.
1: Yeah. Well, I had something I wanted to talk to you about today. Red Solo Cup, the iconic song by Toby Keith, is over 14 years old by now. And in the song, he says the words, you know, Red Solo Cup. Okay, I'm actually blanking on the lyrics, but he does say the line, in 14 years, you are decomposable. And it's been over 14 years. So all of the cups in that song are now decomposed. Or so you'd think. I was actually looking it up today, and it turns out Red Solo Cups actually take about 500 years to decompose.
0: That song's going to age a little bit before everything's decomposed in that song.
1: So none of those cups are decomposed, contrary to popular belief.
0: Was it, do you know if it's scientifically proven or if that, like, they adjusted that?
1: I believe it was, it was scientifically debunked.
0: Huh.
1: Yeah.
0: All right. Well, as a few more years, I don't know the math top of my head.
1: Five, a few more years until 500.
0: Well, what's 500 minus 14?
1: Go. Oh, God. 486.
0: All right. Okay. 486 more years to go. All right. Well, LJ, we'll have more fun facts for you after news now at 2. End it off the hour. It's Toby Keith, Red Solo Cup.

0: bit sarcastic when I look at you and say, Red Solo cup, you're not just a cup.
1: No, no, no, no. God, no.
0: You're my friend.
2: Lifelong.
0: Thank you for being my friend.

0: Good afternoon, I'm Ian Gillingham with 7:30 CKDM News Now to 2 o'clock. What was going to be a 160-golfer Ukrainian tournament at the Gilbert Plains Country Club has turned into a night of laughs, food, and celebration. After last month's devastating flood forced the GPCC to close for the summer, organizer Ryan Rolick refused to let the event supplies go to waste. Instead, he's turned the canceled tournament into a post-flood zabava and comedy night, with proceeds going back to the golf course. The party hits the Gilbert Plains Arena on Saturday, August 29th.
1: The ideal situation is just to roll this over and create a fundraiser for the course so that we can help out in this way. And it was just a quick little brain fart that I had. And super excited to be able to help out the Gilbert Plains Country Club.
0: Doors open at 4 with supper served at 6. For Ryan, the GPCC is more than just a golf course. He still remembers tagging along with his dad, cruising around the course and soaking in the views.
1: I didn't even golf. I just went to go ride the cart and drive. And I mean, there's a lot of memories there for me. I mean, that's my home course, and no discredit to any of the courses in the area. Just when we went to the Gilbert Plains Country Club, and you walked across that bridge, the people there, it didn't matter who the golf pro or the manager was at any point in time, everybody welcomed you.
0: Your $100 ticket includes a delicious meal, drinks, a comedy show, and the zabava. You can get yours at Ruff's Furniture in Dauphin. The town of Swan River was one of the parkland's most affected communities by last month's heavy rainfall and flooding. In a Facebook post, the town announced they'll be covering building permit costs for any flood-related repairs. Darren Harvey, director of Public Works, said the town is progressing well with temporary repairs, but is waiting for contractors to complete long-term repairs. In the meantime, they're helping out flood-affected residents however they can.
2: We've done the temporary repairs that we need, like where asphalt's been washed out, just filled that in with gravel, and then we're just waiting for Stantec to come up to do their inspection with DFA for the permanent repairs.
0: Even if you understand building codes and how to renovate or repair your residence, you still need a building permit before you can work. Harvey said it's a way for the town to make sure that residents are being safe with their repairs and making sure repairs are done properly. Plus, the process of getting a building permit is very simple.
2: Talk to our building inspector, either themselves or their contractor. There's a one-page form they fill out and they get their building permit.
0: Residents in need of a building permit from the town of Swan River can reach the town office at 204-734-4586. Next up for the Rotary Club of Dauphin is Rotary Radio Week right here on 7:30 CKDM, and it's all about celebrating local. The two-week event gives local businesses a chance to shine while highlighting CKDM's commitment to promoting the community. It's also a chance for Rotary to showcase the projects they support and the many ways they continue to give back. More than 75 businesses jumped on board last year, and President Kara Vanderhaden is hoping to make this year even bigger.
3: Hopefully we get a little bit more because we have a lot of great businesses in this community, and it's nice to be able to highlight them as well as what the club does.
0: Stay tuned for more on Rotary Radio Week in the coming weeks. In the forecast, it's cloudy today with a 60% chance of showers and thunderstorm risk, 20 km/h winds early in the afternoon, today's high 21 degrees. Tonight looks partly cloudy with a 30% chance of showers in the evening and thunderstorm risk, 20 km/h winds becoming light later in the evening, and a low of 12 degrees. Tomorrow, a mix of sun and clouds, a 30% chance of showers late in the afternoon, high 22, cloudy periods tomorrow night with a low of 11. Thursday, a mix of sun and cloud, high 22. Friday, increasing cloudiness, high 22. Saturday, showers with a high of 22. Right now in Dauphin, there's some light rain. The humidity is 87%. Wind is from the west-southwest at 17 km/h, and it's 17 degrees. In sports, he's back. Darnell Duff has the details.
4: The Winnipeg Blue Bombers' defense has been gashed in their last two losses, surrendering 418 passing yards and a staggering 465 on the ground, including 377 rushing yards to BC in their most recent game. Now, Winnipeg gets a chance to reset against an Ottawa team still searching for its first win. It could be just what the Bombers need, but they'll still have a test on Friday. Zach Caleros is back under center, and the 0-8 Red Blacks will be looking to spoil his return.
5: You know, I think we have the right guys here, obviously. I think we're a group that cares a great deal and wants to win. 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But, you know, we have the right guys here. So it's always great, you know, coming into work and being around people that you enjoy being around because you care about the same things and that process.
4: 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Winnipeg, Ottawa. 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
0: The Boston Red Sox are expected to activate catcher Adley Rutschman off the injured list today for the second of a four-game set against a team Rutschman tends to pummel, the Toronto Blue Jays. Rutschman was the prize for the Red Sox in a busy trade deadline. The first overall pick of the 2019 MLB draft is hitting .251 with 8 home runs and 47 RBIs this season, but has a history of lighting up the Blue Jays, which is exactly what the Red Sox need after the team suffered a 2-1 loss in the series opener yesterday. Rutschman blasted the first home run of his career against the Blue Jays in Toronto in 2022 and smashed 2 homers in a blowout win at Rogers Center in the 2025 season opener. The Jays are 3.5 games back of a wildcard spot. The Buffalo Bills are responding to criticism over various issues at their new stadium, including partially obstructed sightline concerns, by addressing them on a case-by-case basis. The criticism stems from fans getting their first full experience inside the $2.1 billion Highmark Stadium during the Bills' annual blue and red practice on Saturday night. Though the Bills said a majority of the feedback was overwhelmingly positive, a few complaints arose, which the team president termed as coming from less than 1% of the personal seat licensing holders. One of the larger concerns were seats with obstructed views, with several photos emerging on social media. That's news, weather, and sports for this hour. For local news anytime, go to 730ckdm.com.

Falco on CKDM. I'm LJ, joining you until 6. It's 10 past 2, and this hour I want to chat with you about the Dauphin Kings. Their new broadcast schedule is out now for CKDM, and we're going to talk about it, so make sure you stay tuned. But first, we've got Gord Bamford, Breakfast Beer on CKDM.

0: Bamford, Breakfast Beer on CKDM. If you were at all affected by the floods, the Canadian Red Cross and Manitoba Emergency Management Organization are in the parkland to help you understand insurance claims, access information on recovery programs, services, eligibility requirements, and they're here at the Dauphin Fire Hall from 9 a.m. until 7 p.m. today. So make sure you get down there. I actually knew someone who was there yesterday and said that they were very helpful. They're also going to be around the parkland. They'll be at the GPB Center in Russell on Wednesday, and they'll be in Roblin at the Community Center on Thursday, both from 9 until 7 as well.
1: 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Slow down. A message from Manitoba Public Insurance.
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And here's Tim Hicks, going somewhere, at 2:23 here on CKDM.

0: So me and Ian Gillingham were just chatting about the fact that a hole-in-one was hit at the Neepawa Golf Course earlier today. It was hit by a man named Troy, and you're going to hear more about that during the sports at the top of the hour, so of course stay tuned for that, and we've got weather on the way next.
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0: And taking a look at the weather forecast, today cloudy with 60% chance of showers and a risk of a thunderstorm. Wind coming from the northwest at 20 kilometers an hour early in the afternoon with a high of 21 degrees. Partly cloudy tonight with 30% chance of showers in the evening. A risk of a thunderstorm with wind from the northwest at 20 kilometers an hour becoming light late in the evening and a low of 12 degrees. A mix of sun and cloud on Wednesday, 30% chance of showers late in the afternoon with a high of 22. Cloudy periods at night, a low of 11. And on Thursday, a mix of sun and cloud, a high of 22 with a low of 10 and clear at night. Increasing cloudiness on Friday, a high of 22 degrees again, a low of 14 and rain into the night. And those showers continue into the morning on Saturday, a high of 22 degrees with cloudy periods at night and 30% chance of showers as well, and a low of 12 degrees. Right now across the parkland, it's 15 in Wissagaming. It's 17 degrees in Shoal Lake, 18 in Fisher Branch, as well as McCreary and Roblin. It's 20 degrees in Yorkton and Brandon, 21 in Swan River. It's 23 in The Paw, as well as Portage, and it's 25 in Winnipeg. Right now in Dauphin, it's mostly cloudy. The humidity is 83%. The wind is from the west-southwest at 17 kilometers an hour, and it's 18 degrees.
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2: Commodity prices are a presentation of Right Side Equipment. November canola down $13.90 at $7.81 even. December spring wheat down 0.105 at $6.845. And December winter wheat down 15.25 at $7.16 even. On the Chicago Board of Trade, December oats up 3/4 at $3.44 3/4. September wheat down 10.25 at $6.30 1/4. December corn down 1.25 at $4.60 1/2. November soybeans down 10.75 at $1,168 3/4. December soybean meal down 0.7 at $3.10.9. And December soybean oil down 1.02 at $68.12. On the Mercantile Exchange, October live cattle down 0.575 at 226.325. September feeder cattle up 0.675 at 345.25. And October lean hogs down 0.35 at 83.325. For a more comprehensive look at agriculture in the parkland, tune into the noon hour edition of AgriView, weekdays on 730 CKDM.
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That's Sarah Evans, Born to Fly on CKDM. Well, we have details about a children's business fair happening in Neepawa, so stay tuned for more details on that. Of course, with news now at the top of the hour with Ian Gillingham. In the meantime, ending off the hour, we've got Keith Urban, I Told You So, here on CKDM.

0: Good afternoon. I'm Ian Gillingham with 7:30 CKDM News Now to 3 o'clock, brought to you by AOK Furnace and Duct Cleaning. The town of Swan River is still recovering from last month's flooding. In the town's latest effort to ease the burden on residents, they announced in a Facebook post they'll be covering building permit costs for any flood-related repairs. Darren Harvey, Director of Public Works, said the decision was pretty easy to make.
1: A lot of stress. You know, they're still working while trying to repair their houses, and so we want to just make the process a little bit easier for them.
0: The process of getting a building permit from the town of Swan River is fairly simple. Call the town office, speak to their building inspector, and go from there. Or you can visit the town of Swan River's website for more information. Harvey said, even if you know your stuff when it comes to building code, you still need a permit. It's how the town makes sure repairs are done safely.
1: You know, some people are totally up to speed on the building code. Some people aren't. And if people are, you know, do-it-yourselvers, we just want to make sure that it's done in a safe manner.
0: For more details about building permits in the town of Swan River, you can reach the Swan River Town Office at 204-734-4586. The Neepawa Children's Business Fair returns Thursday from 3 to 6 p.m. at the Yellowhead Center. Now in its fourth year, the event gives children ages 6 to 15 the chance to launch their own business. 17 young entrepreneurs will sell everything from 3D-printed fidget clickers and homemade slime to cake pops, pipe cleaner flowers, aromatherapy products, and fire starters. Young entrepreneurs have generated nearly $7,500 in sales over the past 3 years. While Marilyn Crew, Economic Development Manager with the Town of Neepawa, isn't predicting this year's total, she expects another strong turnout.
2: Their eyes light right up when money crosses the table for something that they've enjoyed making, a craft or whatever it is. It's a very rewarding experience for them. And I think that's part of what I enjoy about the day is seeing all the things that they've learned. And then, you know, the public is there enjoying the day. And yeah, it's just a lot of fun.
0: They may only have small businesses for now, but you never know.

0: what the future holds. After all, they say you have to start somewhere. Between August 1st and 7th, Dauphin RCMP made 28 traffic stops on highways 5, 10, and 20 for speeding. Officers issued 8 warnings and 20 tickets, totaling $9,391 in fines. One notable stop involved a woman near Gilbert Plains who was traveling 107 kilometers per hour in a 60 kilometer per hour construction zone. Dauphin RCMP said in a Facebook post that the goal is to keep parkland highways safe for everyone, especially construction crews who shouldn't have to worry about speeding vehicles while they work. The campaign has been ongoing throughout the summer, and RCMP will continue monitoring highways for dangerous drivers. In the forecast, clouds today expected with a 60% chance of showers and thunderstorm risk, 20 kilometer per hour winds in the afternoon, high today 21 degrees. Tonight looks partly cloudy with a 30% chance of showers in the evening and thunderstorm risk, 20 kilometer per hour winds dying down late this evening with a low of 12. Tomorrow calling for a mix of sun and clouds, 30% chance of showers late in the afternoon with a high of 22. Tomorrow night some cloudy periods with a low of 11. Thursday, a mix of sun and clouds, high 22. Friday, increasing cloudiness, high 22. And Saturday, some showers, high 22. Right now in Dauphin, it's mostly cloudy. The humidity is 83%. Wind is from the west-southwest at 17 kilometers per hour, and it's 18 degrees. In sports, they are looking to respond. Darnell Duff has the story.
1: For the last 6 seasons, Princess Auto Stadium was a fortress for the Winnipeg Blue Bombers. Dating back to 2019, the blue and gold went 44-8 at home. This year, a stunning reversal. The Bombers are just 1-4 at home and have been outscored 168-124, giving up at least 35 points in 3 games, including a season-high 52. But through it all, the fans have kept showing up, and Zach Caleros says there's no doubt about it. Winnipeg has the best fans in the Canadian Football League. Now the Bombers are hoping to give them something to cheer about.
2: One of the nice things about being out is you get to kind of be a part of that, you know, and feel that adrenaline from a different vantage point. So that was really cool. I mean, there's moments that I can think of during that stretch where I'm like, man, I understand, you know, why people love coming to these games. It's amazing. Our fans are the best. That's not hyperbole. They really are.
1: 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Winnipeg, Ottawa, Friday night, 7:30.
0: Perfection! Just ask Troy Brister how it feels. Troy aced the 152-yard 12th hole at Neepawa Golf and Country Club this morning, a hole guarded by 3 bunkers. Par is a great score, an ace, that's even better. And don't forget, Gilbert Plains Country Club members get 50% off of green fees in Neepawa. Kyler Murray has won the Minnesota Vikings quarterback battle. The 2018 Heisman Trophy winner has been named Kevin O'Connell's starter ahead of incumbent J.J. McCarthy. Murray appeared in 87 games with the Cards, throwing for 20,460 yards on 1,974 for 2,941 passing, with 121 touchdowns to 60 picks. He was named Offensive Rookie of the Year in 2019 and was named to 2 Pro Bowls in his time in Arizona. The Vikings open up their preseason campaign on Saturday with a visit to the New York Giants. Their regular season gets underway on September 13th with a visit from the Green Bay Packers. That's news, weather, and sports for this hour. For local news anytime, go to 730ckdm.com.
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Mercury Blues getting our hour underway on CKDM. I'm LJ here with you till 6. And this hour, I want to talk to you about the services being offered at the Dauphin Fire Hall for flood recovery today, only in Dauphin. But it is moving around the parkland for the rest of the week. So we'll talk about that in just a little bit. But first, we're going to take a listen here to Johnny Reed, 60-0 on CKDM.

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Tuklo First Nation is looking like quite the place to spend this weekend. They're going to be having their Treaty Days with free live music on Thursday, and then their powwow kicks off on Friday until Sunday. I mean, wow. So you can check out our community calendar. We do have more information on both events if you want to check that out, of course, on 730ckdm.com. Pearl Jam. 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

0: Rodney Atkins on CKDM. If you are at all affected by the floods, of course, the Canadian Red Cross is in the Parkland to help you understand the insurance claims, access information on recovery programs, services, eligibility requirements. And they're here at the Dauphin Fire Hall today from 9 a.m. until 7 p.m. I actually knew someone who was there yesterday and was telling me that they are very helpful, and it was definitely a great help to head down there during the day. So 7 p.m. today is when they'll be at the Dauphin Fire Hall until, and then on Wednesday, they'll be in Russell at the GPB Center again from 9 until 7, and then also in Roblin at the Community Center on Thursday from 9 until 7 as well. If you do want any more information on that, there is info on both our community calendar as well as a post on our News Now tab on 730ckdm.com. And we've got weather up in just a second.
1: 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The Brick is the CKDM Chase the Ace, the radio game Jack's Cards sponsor. 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
0: And taking a look at the weather forecast brought to you by Gennick Excavating and Mulching. Today, cloudy with 60% chance of showers and a risk of a thunderstorm. Wind coming from the northwest at 20 kilometers an hour early in the afternoon with a high of 21 degrees. Partly cloudy at night with 30% chance of showers. In the evening with a risk of a thunderstorm. Wind from the northwest at 20 kilometers an hour becoming light in the evening and a low of 12 degrees. A mix of sun and cloud on Wednesday, 30% chance of showers late in the afternoon with a high of 22 degrees and cloudy periods throughout the night with a low of 11. A mix of sun and cloud on Thursday, a high of 22, clear into the night and a low of 10. On Friday, there's going to be increasing cloudiness, a high of 22 degrees, rain during the night and a low of 14. And those showers will go into Saturday with a high of 22 and cloudy periods and another 30% chance of showers at night with a low of 12. Right now, across the Parkland, it's 18 degrees in Wasagaming, as well as McCreary and The Paw. It's 19 in Fisher Branch and Roblin, 20 degrees in Shoal Lake, as well as Yorkton, 21 in Swan River and Brandon. It's 22 degrees in Portage and 24 in Winnipeg. Right now in Dauphin, it's partly cloudy. The humidity is 72%. The wind is from the west at 15, gusting to 30 kilometers an hour, and it's 21 degrees.
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That's Darius Rucker, Wagon Wheel on CKDM. We've got the Pet Patrol and the community calendar on the way. 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
1: 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Legendary singer-songwriter Washboard Hank is performing in Inglis at the Annex at the Elevators on Thursday starting at 7 p.m. this week. 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And you can enjoy some ultimate frisbee in Swan River. 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And of course, for everything going on in the Parkland, make sure to check out our community calendar on 730ckdm.com.
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0: Good afternoon. I'm Ian Gillingham with 7:30 CKDM News Now to 4 o'clock. Kara Vanderhaeden joined the Rotary Club of Dauphin in 2015, and more than 11 years later, she's still giving back and making a difference. For Kara, Rotary brings together people from all walks of life with one shared goal, making Dauphin and the parkland even better.
1: You know, part of our responsibility of being residents here is to give back to the community. And we're all very like-minded in that we believe we live in a great community, but we also believe it's our responsibility to keep improving it, help keep the great facilities and programs that we have.
0: Now she's stepping into the president's chair. Kara took over on July 1st, and with the club in a quieter stretch, she's had a smooth start. She's excited, honored, and ready to lead Rotary into another year of giving back.
1: Especially because, you know, the Rotary Club is very active within the community. So I do think the role holds a lot of responsibility. So I do feel very honored and privileged that I'm able to be in this role.
0: Coming up in October is Rotary Radio Week. Stay tuned for more on that. What was going to be a 160-golfer Ukrainian tournament at the Gilbert Plains Country Club has turned into a night of laughs, food, and celebration. After last month's devastating flood forced the GPCC to close for the summer, organizer Ryan Rolick refused to let the event supplies go to waste. Instead, he's turned the canceled tournament into a post-flood Zabava and comedy night, with proceeds going back to the golf course. The party hits the Gilbert Plains Arena on Saturday, August 29th.
2: The ideal situation is just to roll this over and create a fundraiser for the course so that we can help out in this way. And it was just a quick little brain fart that I had. And super excited to be able to help out the Gilbert Plains Country Club.
0: Doors open at 4 with supper served at 6. For Ryan, the GPCC is more than just a golf course. He still remembers tagging along with his dad, cruising around the course and soaking in the views.
2: I didn't even golf. I just went to go ride the cart and drive. And I mean, there's a lot of memories there for me. I mean, that's my home course, and no discredit to any of the courses in the area. Just when we went to the Gilbert Plains Country Club and you walked across that bridge, the people there, it didn't matter who the golf pro or the manager was at any point in time, everybody welcomed you.
0: Your $100 ticket includes a delicious meal, drinks, a comedy show, and the Zabava. You can get yours at Ruff's Furniture in Dauphin. The town of Swan River was one of the parkland's most affected communities by last month's heavy rainfall and flooding. In a Facebook post, the town announced they'll be covering building permit costs for any flood-related repairs. Darren Harvey, director of Public Works, said the town is progressing well with temporary repairs for infrastructure, but is waiting for contractors to complete the long-term repairs. In the meantime, they're helping out flood-affected residents however they can.
3: We've done the temporary repairs that we need, like where asphalt's been washed out, just filled that in with gravel, and then we're just waiting for Stantec to come up to do their inspection with DFA for the permanent repairs.
0: Even if you understand building codes and how to renovate or repair your residence, you still need a building permit before you can work. Harvey said it's a way for the town to make sure that residents are being safe with their repairs and making sure repairs are done properly. Plus, the process of getting a building permit is very simple.
3: Talk to our building inspector, either themselves or their contractor. There's a one-page form they fill out, and they get their building permit.
0: Residents in need of a building permit from the town of Swan River can reach the town office at 204-734-4586. In the forecast, clouds expected today with a 60% chance of showers and a thunderstorm risk, 20 km/h winds in the afternoon, today's high 21 degrees. Tonight looks partly cloudy, 30% chance of showers in the evening with a thunderstorm risk, 20 km/h winds dying down late in the evening with a low of 12 degrees. Tomorrow looks like a mix of sun and cloud, 30% chance of showers late in the afternoon, high 22, tomorrow night cloudy periods with a low of 11. Thursday, a mix of sun and cloud, high 22. Friday, increasing cloudiness, high 22. Saturday, some showers, high 22. Right now in Dauphin, it's partly cloudy. The humidity is 72%. Wind is from the west at 15 km/h, gusting up to 30. And it's 21 degrees, feels like 25. In our business report, the TSX Composite Index up 17.59 at 36,475.92. The S&P 500 index down 24.91 at 7,728.20. The Dow Jones Industrial in New York down 184.01 at 53,791.97. And the NASDAQ Composite down 159.91 at 26,445.45. Oil up 127 at $83.40 USD per barrel. The current copper price is $6.63 USD per pound, and our Canadian dollar trading at 71 cents on the US dollar. In sports, he's back. Darnell Duff has all the details.
4: Zach Caleros took a nasty hit from Reggie Stubblefield in Winnipeg's July 5th win over Hamilton, landing him on the six-game injured list. He missed the next four games, two wins followed by a defensive collapse. The Bombers surrendered 52 points to Calgary, then another 35 to BC, dropping them to 4-4 and third in the West. After a bye week, Winnipeg is back at work ahead of Friday's matchup with the 0-8 Red Blacks, and there's some big news. Caleros is back. Reinstated and practiced on Sunday, he's expected to return under center on Friday, barring a setback.
5: 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And I thought we had a pretty good practice today. There's great energy. I thought the meetings went well today. And guys were around during the bye week, keeping in touch and staying locked in. So
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0: Perfection. Just ask Troy Brister how it feels. Troy aced the 152-yard 12th hole at Neepawa Golf and Country Club this morning, a hole guarded by three bunkers. Par is a great score. An ace? That's epic. And don't forget, Gilbert Plains Country Club members get 50% off green fees in Neepawa. Kyler Murray has won the Minnesota Vikings quarterback battle. The 2018 Heisman Trophy winner has been named Kevin O'Connell's starter ahead of incumbent J.J. McCarthy. Murray appeared in 87 games with the Cards, throwing for 20,460 yards on 1,974 for 2,941 passing with 121 touchdowns to 60 picks. He was named Offensive Rookie of the Year in 2019 and was named to two Pro Bowls in his time with Arizona. The Vikings open up their preseason campaign on Saturday with a visit to the New York Giants. Their regular season gets underway on September 13th with a visit from the Green Bay Packers. That's news, weather, business, and sports for this hour. 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

Good afternoon. It's 12 past 4, and I'm LJ here with you until 6 o'clock. And this hour, I want to talk to you about Ebb and Flow. They're having a powwow. They're having treaty days. There is lots going on in Ebb and Flow First Nation happening this weekend. So stay tuned, because we're going to chat about it. In the meantime, we've got Brett Eldridge. Lose my mind here on CKDM.

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1: Brett Eldridge, Lose My Mind on CKDM. 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

the Roadhammers on CKDM. So Ebb and Flow First Nation is looking like quite the place to spend your weekend. 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I mean, what else more could you ask for? 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

0: go. Well, Rotary Radio Week is happening again this year in October. So make sure you watch out for Rotarians out and about among the parkland. We've got weather on the way in just a second.
1: 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A message from Manitoba Public Insurance.
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0: 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Tonight, partly cloudy with 30% chance of showers this evening and a risk of a thunderstorm. Wind from the northwest at 20 kilometers an hour, becoming light late in the evening and a low of 10 degrees. A mix of sun and cloud on Wednesday, a high of 22 with a low of 9 and partly cloudy at night. A mix of sun and cloud on Thursday, a high of 22 degrees again, a low of 12 and cloudy at night. On Friday, periods of rain throughout the day. A high of 21 with a low of 13 degrees. On Saturday, that rain continues throughout the morning. A high of 21 degrees, cloudy periods into the night, and a low of 12. Right now, across the parkland, it's 17 degrees in Swan River. It's 18 in Wissagaming, 20 degrees in Fisher Branch, as well as Shoal Lake, McCreary, and Roblin. It's 21 in the Paw, Portage, Winnipeg, and Brandon. And 22 degrees in Yorkton. Right now in Dauphin, it's partly cloudy. The humidity is 67%. The wind is from the west-southwest at 15, gusting to 30 kilometers an hour. And it's 22 degrees.
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0: years. 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

0: Good afternoon, I'm Ian Gillingham with 7:30 CKDM News Now to 5 o'clock, brought to you by Aspen Insurance in Dauphin. The town of Swan River is still recovering from last month's flooding. In the town's latest effort to ease the burden on residents, they announced in a Facebook post they'll be covering building permit costs for any flood-related repairs. Darren Harvey, Director of Public Works, said the decision was pretty easy to make.
1: A lot of stress. You know, they're still working while trying to repair their houses, and so we want to just make the process a little bit easier for them.
0: The process of getting a building permit from the town of Swan River is fairly simple. Call the town office, speak to their building inspector, and go from there. Or you can visit the town of Swan River's website for more info. Harvey said, even if you know your stuff when it comes to building code, you still need a permit. It's how the town makes sure repairs are done safely.
1: You know, some people are totally up to speed on the building code. Some people aren't. And if people are, you know, do-it-yourselvers, we just want to make sure that it's done in a safe manner.
0: For more details about building permits in the town of Swan River, you can reach the Swan River Town Office at 204-734-4586. The Neepawa Children's Business Fair returns Thursday from 3 to 6 p.m. at the Yellowhead Center. Now in its fourth year, the event gives children ages 6 to 15 the chance to launch their own business. 17 young entrepreneurs will sell everything from 3D printed fidget clickers and homemade slime to cake pops, pipe cleaner flowers, aromatherapy products, and fire starters. Young entrepreneurs have generated nearly $7,500 in sales over the past 3 years. While Marilyn Crew, Economic Development Manager with the Town of Neepawa, isn't predicting this year's total, she expects another strong turnout.
2: Their eyes light right up when money crosses the table for something that they've enjoyed making, a craft or whatever it is. It's a very rewarding experience for them. And I think that's part of what I enjoy about the day is seeing all the things that they've learned. And then, you know, the public is there enjoying the day. And yeah, it's just a lot of fun.
0: They may only have small businesses for now, but you never know what the future holds. After all, they say you have to start somewhere. Between August 1st and 7th, Dauphin RCMP made 28 traffic stops on highways 5, 10, and 20 for speeding. Officers issued 8 warnings and 20 tickets, totaling $9,391 in fines. One notable stop involved a woman near Gilbert Plains who is traveling 107 kilometers per hour in a 60 kilometer per hour construction zone. Dauphin RCMP said in a Facebook post that the goal is to keep the parkland highways safe for everyone, especially construction crews who shouldn't have to worry about speeding vehicles while they work. The campaign has been ongoing throughout the summer, and RCMP will continue monitoring highways for dangerous drivers. Weather details up next.
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0: 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Partly cloudy tonight with a 30% chance of showers in the evening and thunderstorm risk. 20 kilometer per hour winds dying down late in the evening with a low tonight of 10 degrees. Tomorrow calling for a mix of sun and clouds. High 22, humid X 25. Tomorrow night partly cloudy, low 9. Thursday a mix of sun and cloud. High 22. Friday periods of rain. High 21. And Saturday rain. High 21. Right now in Dauphin, it's partly cloudy. The humidity is 72%. Wind is from the west at 15 kilometers per hour, gusting to 30, and it's 21 degrees, feels like 25. Darnell Duff with sports up next.
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8: Zach Caleros took a nasty hit from Reggie Stubblefield in Winnipeg's July 5th win over Hamilton, landing him on the six-game injured list. He missed the next four games, two wins followed by a defensive collapse. The Bombers surrendered 52 points to Calgary, then another 35 to BC, dropping them to 4-4 and third in the West. After a bye week, Winnipeg is back at work ahead of Friday's matchup with the 0-8 Red Blacks, and there's some big news. Caleros is back. Reinstated and practiced on Sunday, he's expected to return under center on Friday, barring a setback.
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0: Perfection. Just ask Troy Brister how it feels. Troy aced the 152-yard 12th hole at Neepawa Golf and Country Club this morning, a hole guarded by three bunkers. Par is a great score. An ace? That's epic. And don't forget, Gilbert Plains Country Club members get 50% off green fees in Neepawa. Kyler Murray has won the Minnesota Vikings quarterback battle. The 2018 Heisman Trophy winner has been named Kevin O'Connell's starter ahead of incumbent J.J. McCarthy. Murray appeared in 87 games with the Cards, throwing for 20,460 yards on 1,974 for 2,941 passing with 121 touchdowns to 60 picks. He was named Offensive Rookie of the Year in 2019 and was named to two Pro Bowls in his time with Arizona. The Vikings open up their preseason campaign on Saturday with a visit to the New York Giants. Their regular season gets underway on September 13th with a visit from the Green Bay Packers. 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That's news, weather, and sports for this hour. 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
2: Partly cloudy conditions expected tonight. There is a 30% chance of showers this evening with a risk of a thunderstorm. Wind from the northwest, 20 kilometers an hour, an overnight low of 10. Tomorrow morning, a mix of sun and cloud. High 22, humidex 25. Partly cloudy conditions at night, a low of 9. Thursday, mix of sun and cloud, high 22. Clouds at night, low 12. Friday, expect periods of rain in the morning. High 21 with rain at night and a low of 13. Saturday morning, rain, high 21. Cloudy periods at night and a low of 12. For news, weather, sports, or road conditions, go to 730ckdm.com.
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0: Good evening. I'm LJ, here with you for one more half hour until I head out of here. With the time we have left, I want to tell you all about the services going on at the Dauphin Fire Hall today for those affected by the floods. So make sure you stay tuned because we're going to talk about that. First, we've got Brad Paisley with Riverbank on CKDM.
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that's Haley Jensen without you on CKDM. If you are in the Dauphin area and you've been affected by the floods, the Canadian Red Cross is in the Parkland to help you understand insurance claims, access information on recovery programs, services, and eligibility requirements. I know people who checked them out yesterday who said they were very helpful, got them everything they needed, and they're at the Dauphin Fire Hall until 7 p.m. today. They're going to be at the GPB Center in Russell on Wednesday and in Roblin at the Community Center on Thursday. Again, both times for those are also 9 to 7. For more information, if you need it, there is information on both our community calendar as well as a post on our News Now tab on 730ckdm.com.

0: There you go, John. Michael Montgomery on CKDM. 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

Well, there you go. That's all for me. I'm heading out. We've got News Now coming up at the top of the hour, so stay tuned for that. Have a fantastic rest of your day. Here's Aaron Goodvin, Woman in Love on

0: Hi, I'm Pete Smith. Today's thought is based on Matthew 5, verse 17. Christ said, "Do not think that I came to destroy the law or the prophets. I did not come to destroy, but to fulfill." J.D. Fraser writes, "We sometimes may think that the God of the Old Testament is different from that of the New. Jesus reminds us in John 14, verse 7, "If ye had known me, ye should have known my Father." Many miss this. Why? Because they miss the heart of God in the Old Testament. Rather than crush them, God clothed Adam and Eve and promised a rescuer. He provided escape in the flood. Despite their constant rebellion, God continued to pursue Israel at every turn. God is, and always has been, a God of love, grace, and mercy, in the same manner as he's always been a God of justice. Join us again soon at Compass Point.
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0: 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If you have a funeral announcement, please contact your local funeral director.
1: Good evening. I'm Ian Gillingham with 7:30 CKDM News Now to 6 o'clock. Kara Vanderhaden joined the Rotary Club of Dauphin in 2015, and more than 11 years later, she's still giving back and making a difference. For Kara, Rotary brings together people from all walks of life with one shared goal, making Dauphin and the Parkland even better.
2: You know, part of our responsibility of being residents here is to give back to the community. And we're all very like-minded in that we believe we live in a great community, but we also believe it's our responsibility to keep improving it, help keep the great facilities and programs that we have.
1: Now she's stepping into the president's chair. Kara took over on July 1st, and with the club in a quieter stretch, she's had a smooth start. She's excited, honored, and ready to lead Rotary into another year of giving back.
2: Especially because, you know, the Rotary Club is very active within the community, so I do think the role holds a lot of responsibility. So I do feel very honored and privileged that I'm able to be in this role.
1: Coming up in October is Rotary Radio Week. Stay tuned for more on that. What was going to be a 160-golfer Ukrainian tournament at the Gilbert Plains Country Club has turned into a night of laughs, food, and celebration. After last month's devastating flood forced the GPCC to close for the summer, organizer Ryan Rolick refused to let the event supplies go to waste. Instead, he's turned the canceled tournament into a post-flood Zabava and comedy night, with proceeds going back to the golf course. The party hits the Gilbert Plains Arena on Saturday, August 29th.
3: The ideal situation is just to roll this over and create a fundraiser for the course so that we can help out in this way. And it was just a quick little brain fart that I had. And super excited to be able to help out the Gilbert Plains Country Club.
1: Doors open at 4 with supper served at 6. For Ryan, the GPCC is more than just a golf course. He still remembers tagging along with his dad, cruising around the course and soaking in the views.
3: I didn't even golf. I just went to go ride the cart and drive. And I mean, there's a lot of memories there for me. I mean, that's my home course, and no discredit to any of the courses in the area. Just when we went to the Gilbert Plains Country Club and you walked across that bridge, the people there, it didn't matter who the golf pro or the manager was at any point in time, everybody welcomed you.
1: Your $100 ticket includes a delicious meal, drinks, a comedy show, and the Zabava. You can get yours at Ruff's Furniture in Dauphin. The town of Swan River was one of the Parkland's most affected communities by last month's heavy rainfall and flooding. In a Facebook post, the town announced they'll be covering building permit costs for any flood-related repairs. Darren Harvey, director of Public Works, said the town is progressing well with temporary repairs for infrastructure, but is waiting for contractors to complete the long-term repairs. In the meantime, they're helping out flood-affected residents however they can.
4: We've done the temporary repairs that we need, like where asphalt's been washed out, just filled that in with gravel, and then we're just waiting for Stantec to come up to do their inspection with DFA for the permanent repairs.
1: Even if you understand building codes and how to renovate or repair your residence, you still need a building permit before you can work. Harvey said it's a way for the town to make sure that residents are being safe with their repairs and making sure repairs are done properly. Plus, the process of getting a building permit is very simple.
4: Talk to our building inspector, either themselves or their contractor. There's a one-page form they fill out, and they get their building permit.
1: Residents in need of a building permit from the town of Swan River can reach the town office at 204-734-4586. Weather details up next.
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1: 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Partly cloudy tonight with a 30% chance of showers in the evening and thunderstorm risk. 20 km/h winds dying down late in the evening with a low tonight of 10 degrees. Tomorrow calling for a mix of sun and clouds, high 22, humid X 25. Tomorrow night partly cloudy, low 9. Thursday a mix of sun and cloud, high 22. Friday periods of rain, high 21. And Saturday rain, high 21. Right now in Dauphin it's partly cloudy. The humidity is 72%. Wind is from the west at 15 kilometers per hour, gusting to 30, and it's 21 degrees, feels like 25. Darnell Duff with sports up next.
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7: Zach Caleros took a nasty hit from Reggie Stubblefield in Winnipeg's July 5th win over Hamilton, landing him on the six-game injured list. He missed the next four games, two wins followed by a defensive collapse. The Bombers surrendered 52 points to Calgary, then another 35 to BC, dropping them to 4-4 and third in the West. After a bye week, Winnipeg is back at work ahead of Friday's matchup with the 0-8 Red Blacks, and there's some big news. Caleros is back. Reinstated and practiced on Sunday, he's expected to return under center on Friday, barring a setback.
8: Look, I had great energy out here today. 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So
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1: Perfection. Just ask Troy Brister how it feels. Troy aced the 152-yard 12th hole at Neepawa Golf and Country Club this morning, a hole guarded by three bunkers. Par is a great score. An ace? That's epic. And don't forget, Gilbert Plains Country Club members get 50% off green fees in Neepawa. Kyler Murray has won the Minnesota Vikings quarterback battle. The 2018 Heisman Trophy winner has been named Kevin O'Connell's starter ahead of incumbent J.J. McCarthy. Murray appeared in 87 games with the Cards, throwing for 20,460 yards on 1,974 for 2,941 passing with 121 touchdowns to 60 picks. He was named Offensive Rookie of the Year in 2019 and was named to two Pro Bowls in his time with Arizona. The Vikings open up their preseason campaign on Saturday with a visit to the New York Giants. Their regular season gets underway on September 13th with a visit from the Green Bay Packers. 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That's news, weather, and sports for this hour. 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

with some difficulty. Well, more rain than we'd seen for a thousand years caused financial joys and biblical fears. It caused some smiles, it caused some tears, but more to the point of our story. For the first time in the collective memory, that old brown prairie that had been so dry for so long was very muddy, boggy, sticky. We'd pull one truck out and get another stuck in, and motors would roar and tires would spin. We'd sink right down to the diff, and we'd all take turns and do it again till no one could move, and call one more friend, come on out here, we need you. Bring your truck.

0: 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Of course, Holtman didn't have nothing better to do except ranch. Chev got stuck in the Ford, got stuck, got the Chev unstuck when the Dodge showed up. But the Dodge got stuck in the tractor rut, which eventually pulled out the Ford. Well, it was truck after truck, we all got stuck, except the big old 4x100-ride truck. 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We jacked up the jacks and snugged up the chains. We all did our very best to refrain from shoveling. We put what timber we had underneath the wheels, and we was all out of sand, but managed to steal 2 sacks of the best modern canola seed you ever did see. That ought to give us some traction. The Chev got stuck in the Ford, got stuck, got the Chev unstuck when the Dodge showed up. But the Dodge got stuck in the tractor rut, which eventually pulled out the Ford. Epilogue. We spilled genetically modified canola seed that was genetically modified for control of the weeds and for big old yields of margin oil, and raised hell all over that native prairie soil. Agriculture Canada is definitely going to be looking for us.
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2: Partly cloudy conditions expected tonight. There is a 30% chance of showers this evening with a risk of a thunderstorm. Wind from the northwest, 20 kilometers an hour, an overnight low of 10. Tomorrow morning, a mix of sun and cloud, high 22, humidex 25. Partly cloudy conditions at night, a low of 9. Thursday, mix of sun and cloud, high 22, clouds at night, low 12. Friday, expect periods of rain in the morning, high 21 with rain at night and a low of 13. Saturday morning, rain, high 21, cloudy periods at night and a low of 12. For news, weather, sports, or road conditions, go to 730ckdm.com.
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0: season is upon us once again, and after a very challenging spring and summer, Parkland farmers are going to rely on businesses throughout the region to be there for them when they need you. 7:30 CKDM's Harvest Helper feature runs all day every day during harvest and highlights businesses like yours who want to lend a harvest hand. 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